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2: 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Kindersley RCMP have released additional descriptions of three suspects believed to be connected to business thefts in Kindersley, Etonia, and Eston. Police say the suspects are two males and one female, all believed to be in their late teens or early 20s. One male has short brown or blonde hair and was wearing an orange and green camouflage Zoo York hoodie. The other male has tattoos on both arms and was wearing a black hoodie and tan jacket. Any information can be sent to the Kindersley RCMP or Crime Stoppers. Federal Energy and Natural Resources Minister Tim Hodgson has highlighted Saskatchewan's critical minerals sector and energy infrastructure during a five-day Western Canada tour. Hodgson met with provincial officials, industry representatives, Indigenous partners and researchers, and visited the Jansen Mine and Saskatchewan Research Council's Rare Earth Processing Facility. Ottawa says the meeting focused on strengthening electricity grids, expanding critical mineral development, and advancing major resource projects. The federal government has launched a new Energy and Electricity Workforce Alliance to address labor shortages and prepare workers for growth in Canada's energy sector. The alliance will bring together employees, workers, educators, Indigenous partners, and industry groups to identify workforce needs and develop training and recruitment strategies. Ottawa says shortages are already affecting jobs such as heavy-duty mechanics and industrial technicians. Following national recognition in 2025, the PBR Canada Dakota Butter Invitational is back this weekend in Kindersley. This year brings more affordable tickets, a family night, live entertainment, and a mechanical bull. Event producer Pete Jabrad says tickets are still available online, in person at Castle Building Center, and also at the door.
3: Lots happening this weekend, and I really encourage everybody, if you have an opportunity, to check it out. We've really priced the tickets to be at a lot of different tiers to help everybody be able to come. It's important for us to make it manageable for all price levels, so we've done that this year.
2: Tier 1 tickets located beside the arena are $65, while Tier 2 tickets cover

0: offering the rest of the building are $45. Tomorrow is also Family Night, offering 4 Tier 2 tickets at a price of $120. Organizers will also raise money for Kindersley Hospital equipment through a 50-50 and a new Calcutta fundraiser. While Saturday will feature the return of the Community Excellence Award. 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
2: It's a busy week for high school football across West Central with both senior and junior teams in action. Friday features several matchups, including Macklin hosting LCBI at 7 o'clock, Hafford hosting Plenty, Bigger welcoming Unity, and Etonia traveling to Maple Creek at 4. In nine-a-side action, Delisle opens its season Friday in Humboldt while Kindersley gets the week off. Junior football then comes to life tomorrow with Rosetown hosting the KCS Cobras for a scrimmage at 4 o'clock. That joining minor action on Saturday in Bigger, where the junior Blazers will take on Kindersley's Elizabeth Middle School Lions, also at 4 o'clock. Two Saskatchewan Rough Riders have been recognized among the CFL's Players of the Week following Sunday's overtime win over Winnipeg in the Labor Day Classic. Receiver Dell Duncan Busby was named the second star after a career-best 10 catches for 148 yards. His quarterback Trevor Harris earned third-star honors after throwing for 362 yards and one touchdown. The Riders now prepare for a rematch with Winnipeg Saturday in the Banjo Bowl, holding a 4-point lead over both the Bombers and BC Lions for second place in the CFL West Division. And remember, West Central Online is your source for all the latest local sports, scores, and stories. I'm Cooper Douglas.
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0: Good evening, West Central Saskatchewan. Let's take a look at what's coming up in your regional forecast. For our northern regions, including Unity, Macklin, Wilkie, and Bigger, it's looking partly cloudy this evening with a 60% chance of showers with a risk of a thunderstorm. Winds are coming in from the west at 30 kilometers, gusting to 50 with lows of 8. Becoming mainly cloudy tomorrow while we continue to see that 60% chance of showers in the afternoon, still with a risk of a thunderstorm. Winds are coming in from the northwest at 20 kilometers, gusting to 60 tomorrow with highs of 15. For our central regions, including Kindersley, Marengo, Brock, and Rosetown, it's also looking partly cloudy this evening with a 30% chance of showers, with winds coming in from the northwest around 40 kilometers, gusting to 60, but diminishing down to 20 kilometers as the evening goes on, with lows of 6. We're seeing a mix of sun and cloud tomorrow with a 60% chance of showers in the afternoon with a risk of a thunderstorm. Winds are coming in from the west at 20 kilometers, up to 40 kilometers, gusting to 60 early in the afternoon, with highs of 17. And our southern regions, including Kyle, Elrose, Leader, Lancer, and Abbey, are looking partly cloudy with a 30% chance of showers early this evening. Winds are coming in from the northwest at 40 kilometers, gusting to 60, becoming 20 as the evening goes on, with lows of 7. Seeing a mix of sun and cloud tomorrow with a 30% chance of showers late in the afternoon, with winds from the northwest gusting up to 50 kilometers, bringing highs of 17. I'm Terrence Vosch with your West Central Online weather.
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6: Good evening, West Central Saskatchewan. Here's what's coming up in your three-day forecast. It's looking partly cloudy across the region this evening. Our northern regions with a 60% chance of showers, while our central and south have a 30% chance. Winds are gusting up to 60 kilometers this evening with regional lows of 6. Tomorrow, the north looks to become mainly cloudy, while our central and south are a mix of sun and cloud. The region with up to a 60% chance of showers tomorrow afternoon, with those winds gusting up to 60 kilometers again, bringing highs of 17. A few clouds sticking around tomorrow evening, with those winds becoming light as the evening goes on, with lows of +2. Saturday, though, looks to clear up, with clear skies and sunshine bringing highs of 15 and lows of -1. I'm Terrence Vosh with your West Central Online Weather.
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3: Good evening, West Central Saskatchewan. Here's what's coming up in your three-day forecast. It's looking partly cloudy across the region this evening. Our northern regions with a 60% chance of showers, while our central and south have a 30% chance. Winds are gusting up to 60 kilometers this evening with regional lows of 6. Tomorrow, the north looks to become mainly cloudy, while our central and south are a mix of sun and cloud. The region with up to a 60% chance of showers tomorrow afternoon, with those winds gusting up to 60 kilometers again, bringing highs of 17. A few clouds sticking around tomorrow evening, with those winds becoming light as the evening goes on, with lows of plus 2. Saturday, though, looks to clear up, with clear skies and sunshine bringing highs of 15 and lows of minus 1. I'm Terrence Vosh with your West Central online weather.
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0: Blue Jays baseball is more than a game. It's Canada's team. And CJYM 1330 is here with every pitch, stolen base, and home run.
1: Guerrero with a fly ball to right. 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It is gone.
0: 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We bring the game. You bring the hot dogs and peanuts.
1: Got him! And strikes out Cody Bellinger, and the Blue Jays have done it.
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4: Good evening, West Central Saskatchewan. Here's what's coming up in your three-day forecast. It's looking partly cloudy across the region this evening. Our northern regions with a 60% chance of showers, while our central and south have a 30% chance. Winds are gusting up to 60 kilometers this evening with regional lows of 6. Tomorrow, the north looks to become mainly cloudy while our central and south are a mix of sun and cloud. The region with up to a 60%

0: 20% chance of showers tomorrow afternoon, with those winds gusting up to 60 kilometers again, bringing highs of 17. A few clouds sticking around tomorrow evening, with those winds becoming light as the evening goes on, with lows of plus 2. Saturday, though, looks to clear up, with clear skies and sunshine bringing highs of 15 and lows of minus 1. I'm Terrence Vosh with your West Central Online weather.
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5: Good evening, West Central Saskatchewan. Here's what's coming up in your three-day forecast. It's looking partly cloudy across the region this evening. Our northern regions with a 60% chance of showers, while our central and south have a 30% chance. Winds are gusting up to 60 kilometers this evening with regional lows of 6. Tomorrow, the north looks to become mainly cloudy, while our central and south are a mix of sun and cloud. The region with up to a 60% chance of showers tomorrow afternoon, with those winds gusting up to 60 kilometers again, bringing highs of 17. A few clouds sticking around tomorrow evening, with those winds becoming light as the evening goes on, with lows of plus 2. Saturday, though, looks to clear up, with clear skies and sunshine bringing highs of 15 and lows of minus 1. I'm Terrence Vosh with your West Central Online weather.
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1: The Looseland Harvest Festival is happening September 12th from 2 to 8. 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The kids can also take part in a harvest hunt.

0: later, check out the talent show at Looseland's new outdoor venue. 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
4: Good evening, West Central Saskatchewan. Here's what's coming up in your three-day forecast. It's looking partly cloudy across the region this evening. Our northern regions with a 60% chance of showers, while our central and south have a 30% chance. Winds are gusting up to 60 kilometers this evening with regional lows of 6. Tomorrow, the north looks to become mainly cloudy, while our central and south are a mix of sun and cloud. The region with up to a 60% chance of showers tomorrow afternoon, with those winds gusting up to 60 kilometers again, bringing highs of 17. A few clouds sticking around tomorrow evening, with those winds becoming light as the evening goes on, with lows of plus 2. Saturday, though, looks to clear up, with clear skies and sunshine bringing highs of 15 and lows of minus 1. I'm Terrence Vosh with your West Central online weather.
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4: Good evening, West Central Saskatchewan. Here's what's coming up in your three-day forecast. It's looking partly cloudy across the region this evening. Our northern regions with a 60% chance of showers, while our central and south have a 30% chance. Winds are gusting up to 60 kilometers this evening with regional lows of 6. Tomorrow, the north looks to become mainly cloudy, while our central and south are a mix of sun and cloud. The region with up to a 60% chance of showers tomorrow afternoon, with those winds gusting up to 60 kilometers again, bringing highs of 17. A few clouds sticking around tomorrow evening, with those winds becoming light as the evening goes on, with lows of +2. Saturday, though, looks to clear up, with clear skies and sunshine bringing highs of 15 and lows of -1. I'm Terrence Vosh with your West Central online weather.
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1: The kickoff to Goose Festival is happening Thursday, September 24th in downtown Kindersley. From 5 to 7:30, head to Main Street for an evening packed with family fun. 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That's the kickoff to Goose Fest, Thursday, September 24th from 5 to 7:30 downtown Kindersley. And if you have an event or a fundraiser to share for your community, you can post it for free on the West Central Online Events page.
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7: Good evening, West Central Saskatchewan. Here's what's coming up in your three-day forecast. It's looking partly cloudy across the region this evening. Our northern regions with a 60% chance of showers, while our central and south have a 30% chance. Winds are gusting up to 60 kilometers this evening with regional lows of 6. Tomorrow, the north looks to become mainly cloudy, while our central and south are a mix of sun and cloud. The region with up to a 60% chance of showers tomorrow afternoon, with those winds gusting up to 60 kilometers again, bringing highs of 17. A few clouds sticking around tomorrow evening, with those winds becoming light as the evening goes on, with lows of plus 2. Saturday, though, looks to clear up, with clear skies and sunshine bringing highs of 15 and lows of minus 1. I'm Terrence Vosh with your West Central Online weather.
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5: Good evening, West Central Saskatchewan. Here's what's coming up in your three-day forecast. It's looking partly cloudy across the region this evening. Our northern regions with a 60% chance of showers, while our central and south have a 30% chance. Winds are gusting up to 60 kilometers this evening with regional lows of 6. Tomorrow, the north looks to become mainly cloudy, while our central and south are a mix of sun and cloud. The region with up to a 60% chance of showers tomorrow afternoon, with those winds gusting up to 60 kilometers again, bringing highs of 17. A few clouds sticking around tomorrow evening, with those winds becoming light as the evening goes on, with lows of plus 2. Saturday, though, looks to clear up, with clear skies and sunshine bringing highs of 15 and lows of minus 1. I'm Terrence Vosh with your West Central Online weather.
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1: Bigger is hosting a free community movie night on Friday, September 18th at Brownlee Square. They'll be showing Toy Story 5, so grab the kids, bring some blankets and lawn chairs, and get ready for a night under the stars. That's the Bigger free community movie night on Friday, September 18th at Brownlee Square. 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
4: Good evening, West Central Saskatchewan. Here's what's coming up in your three-day forecast. It's looking partly cloudy across the region this evening. Our northern regions with a 60% chance of showers, while our central and south have a 30% chance. Winds are gusting up to 60 kilometers this evening with regional lows of 6. Tomorrow, the north looks to become mainly cloudy, while our central and south are a mix of sun and cloud. The region with up to a 60% chance of showers tomorrow afternoon, with those winds gusting up to 60 kilometers again, bringing highs of 17. A few clouds sticking around tomorrow evening, with those winds becoming light as the evening goes on, with lows of plus 2. Saturday, though, looks to clear up, with clear skies and sunshine bringing highs of 15 and lows of minus 1. I'm Terrence Vosh with your West Central Online weather.
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5: Good evening, West Central Saskatchewan. Here's what's coming up in your three-day forecast. It's looking partly cloudy across the region this evening. Our northern regions with a 60% chance of showers, while our central and south have a 30% chance. Winds are gusting up to 60 kilometers this evening with regional lows of 6. Tomorrow, the north looks to become mainly cloudy, while our central and south are a mix of sun and cloud. The region with up to a 60% chance of showers tomorrow afternoon, with those winds gusting up to 60 kilometers again, bringing highs of 17. A few clouds sticking around tomorrow evening, with those winds becoming light as the evening goes on, with lows of plus 2. Saturday, though, looks to clear up, with clear skies and sunshine bringing highs of 15 and lows of minus 1. I'm Terrence Vosh with your West Central online weather.
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1: The Corroborate Library is celebrating 100 years, and to help celebrate, they're kicking off a 100 book challenge. 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Then join them for the 100 year celebration September 16th at 4 o'clock at the Corroborate Library, where the prize winners will be announced. That's the Corroborate Library, celebrating 100 years September 16th at 4 p.m. And if you have an event or a fundraiser to share for your community, you can post it for free on the West Central Online Events page.
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0: 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And CJYM 1330 is here with every pitch, stolen base, and home run.
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1: 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Jeff Hoffman strikes out Cody Bellinger, and the Blue Jays have done it.
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7: Good evening, West Central Saskatchewan. Here's what's coming up in your three-day forecast. It's looking partly cloudy across the region this evening. Our northern regions with a 60% chance of showers, while our central and south have a 30% chance. Winds are gusting up to 60 kilometers this evening with regional lows of 6. Tomorrow, the north looks to become mainly cloudy while our central and south are a mix of sun and cloud. The region with up to a 60% chance of showers tomorrow afternoon, with the winds gusting up to 60 kilometers again, bringing highs of 17. A few clouds sticking around tomorrow evening with those winds becoming light as the evening goes on, with lows of +2. Saturday, though, looks to clear up with clear skies and sunshine bringing highs of 15 and lows of -1. I'm Terrence Vosh with your West Central online weather.
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6: Good evening, West Central Saskatchewan. Here's what's coming up in your three-day forecast. It's looking partly cloudy across the region this evening. Our northern regions with a 60% chance of showers, while our central and south have a 30% chance. Winds are gusting up to 60 kilometers this evening with regional lows of 6. Tomorrow, the north looks to become mainly cloudy, while our central and south are a mix of sun and cloud. The region with up to a 60% chance of showers tomorrow afternoon, with those winds gusting up to 60 kilometers again, bringing highs of 17. A few clouds sticking around tomorrow evening, with those winds becoming light as the evening goes on, with lows of plus 2. Saturday, though, looks to clear up, with clear skies and sunshine bringing highs of 15 and lows of minus 1. I'm Terrence Vosh with your West Central Online weather.
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1: Good morning, West Central Saskatchewan. Let's take a look at what's coming up in your three-day forecast. Today, our northern regions are looking to be mainly cloudy, while the central and south are seeing a mix of sun and cloud. The region's seeing up to a 60% chance of showers this afternoon, with winds gusting up to 60 kilometers, bringing highs around 17. A few clouds sticking around this evening, with those winds becoming lighter as the evening goes on, with lows of plus 2. Tomorrow looks to clear up with clear skies and sunshine across the region, with highs of 15 and lows of minus 1. Warming up again a bit on Sunday, while it stays clear across West Central during the day, with highs of 20, though we could see clouds coming in Sunday evening, bringing lows of 5. I'm Terrence Vosh with your West Central online weather.
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2: Good morning, West Central Saskatchewan. Let's take a look at what's coming up in your three-day forecast. Today, our northern regions are looking to be mainly cloudy, while the central and south are seeing a mix of sun and cloud. The region's seeing up to a 60% chance of showers this afternoon, with winds gusting up to 60 kilometers, bringing highs around 17. A few clouds sticking around this evening, with those winds becoming lighter as the evening goes on, with lows of +2. Tomorrow looks to clear up with clear skies and sunshine across the region with highs of 15 and lows of -1. Warming up again a bit on Sunday while it stays clear across West Central during the day with highs of 20, though we could see clouds coming in Sunday evening bringing lows of 5. I'm Terrence Vosh with your West Central Online weather.
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0: Jays baseball is more than a game. It's Canada's team. And CJYM 1330 is here with every pitch, stolen base, and home run.
1: Guerrero with a fly ball to right. He's hit it well. It is gone.
0: 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You bring the hot dogs and peanuts.
1: Got him! Jeff Hoffman strikes out Cody Bellinger, and the Blue Jays have done it.
0: From the first pitch to the final out, your home for Toronto Blue Jays baseball is CJYM 1330.
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3: Good morning, West Central Saskatchewan. Let's take a look at what's coming up in your three-day forecast. Today, our northern regions are looking to be mainly cloudy, while the central and south are seeing a mix of sun and cloud. The region seeing up to a 60% chance of showers this afternoon, with winds gusting up to 60 kilometers, bringing highs around 17. A few clouds sticking around this evening, with those winds becoming lighter as the evening goes on, with lows of plus 2. Tomorrow looks to clear up with clear skies and sunshine across the region, with highs of 15 and lows of minus 1. Warming up again a bit on Sunday, while it stays clear across West Central during the day, with highs of 20. Though we could see clouds coming in Sunday evening, bringing lows of 5. I'm Terrence Vosh with your West Central online weather.
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0: 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It's Canada's team. And CJYM 1330 is here with every pitch, stolen base, and home run.
1: Guerrero with a fly ball to right. He's hit it well. It is gone.
0: 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We bring the game. You bring the hot dogs and peanuts.
1: Got him! F. Hoffman strikes out Cody Bellinger, and the Blue Jays have done it.
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3: Good morning, West Central Saskatchewan. Let's take a look at what's coming up in your three-day forecast. Today, our northern regions are looking to be mainly cloudy, while the central and south are seeing a mix of sun and cloud. The region seeing up to a 60% chance of showers this afternoon, with winds gusting up to 60 kilometers, bringing highs around 17. A few clouds sticking around this evening, with those winds becoming lighter as the evening goes on, with lows of plus 2. Tomorrow looks to clear up with clear skies and sunshine across the region, with highs of 15 and lows of minus 1. Warming up again a bit on Sunday, while it stays clear across West Central during the day, with highs of 20. Though we could see clouds coming in Sunday evening, bringing lows of 5. I'm Terrence Vosh with your West Central online weather.
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6: Good morning, West Central Saskatchewan. Let's take a look at what's coming up in your three-day forecast. Today, our northern regions are looking to be mainly cloudy, while the central and south are seeing a mix

0: of sun and cloud. The region seeing up to a 60% chance of showers this afternoon, with winds gusting up to 60 kilometers, bringing highs around 17. A few clouds sticking around this evening, with those winds becoming lighter as the evening goes on, with lows of +2. Tomorrow looks to clear up with clear skies and sunshine across the region, with highs of 15 and lows of -1. Warming up again a bit on Sunday, while it stays clear across west central during the day, with highs of 20, though we could see clouds coming in Sunday evening, bringing lows of 5. I'm Terrence Vosh with your West Central online weather.
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3: Good morning, West Central Saskatchewan. Let's take a look at what's coming up in your three-day forecast. Today, our northern regions are looking to be mainly cloudy, while the central and south are seeing a mix of sun and cloud. The region seeing up to a 60% chance of showers this afternoon, with winds gusting up to 60 kilometers, bringing highs around 17. A few clouds sticking around this evening, with those winds becoming lighter as the evening goes on, with lows of plus 2. Tomorrow looks to clear up with clear skies and sunshine across the region with highs of 15 and lows of minus 1. Warming up again a bit on Sunday while it stays clear across West Central during the day with highs of 20, though we could see clouds coming in Sunday evening bringing lows of 5. I'm Terrence Vosh with your West Central online weather.
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5: Good morning, West Central Saskatchewan. Let's take a look at what's coming up in your three-day forecast. Today, our northern regions are looking to be mainly cloudy, while the central and south are seeing a mix of sun and cloud. The region's seeing up to a 60% chance of showers this afternoon, with winds gusting up to 60 kilometers, bringing

0: Highs around 17. A few clouds sticking around this evening, with those winds becoming lighter as the evening goes on, with lows of +2. Tomorrow looks to clear up with clear skies and sunshine across the region, with highs of 15 and lows of -1. Warming up again a bit on Sunday, while it stays clear across west central during the day, with highs of 20, though we could see clouds coming in Sunday evening, bringing lows of 5. I'm Terrence Vosh with your West Central online weather.
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5: Good morning, West Central Saskatchewan. Let's take a look at what's coming up in your three-day forecast. Today, our northern regions are looking to be mainly cloudy, while the central and south are seeing a mix of sun and cloud. The region's seeing up to a 60% chance of showers this afternoon, with winds gusting up to 60 kilometers, bringing highs around 17. A few clouds sticking around this evening, with those winds becoming lighter as the evening goes on, with lows of plus 2. Tomorrow looks to clear up with clear skies and sunshine across the region, with highs of 15 and lows of minus 1. Warming up again a bit on Sunday, while it stays clear across West Central during the day, with highs of 20, though we could see clouds coming in Sunday evening, bringing lows of 5. I'm Terrence Vosch with your West Central Online weather.
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4: Good morning, West Central Saskatchewan. Let's take a look at what's coming up in your three-day forecast. Today, our northern regions are looking to be mainly cloudy, while the central and south are seeing a mix of sun and cloud. The region seeing up to a 60% chance of showers this afternoon, with winds gusting up to 60 kilometers, bringing highs around 17. A few clouds sticking around this evening, with those winds becoming lighter as the evening goes on, with lows of plus 2. Tomorrow looks to clear up with clear skies and sunshine across the region with highs of 15 and lows of minus 1. Warming up again a bit on Sunday while it stays clear across West Central during the day with highs of 20, though we could see clouds coming in Sunday evening bringing lows of 5. I'm Terrence Vosh with your West Central online weather.
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2: Good morning, West Central Saskatchewan. Let's take a look at what's coming up in your three-day forecast. Today, our northern regions are looking to be mainly cloudy, while the central and south are seeing a mix of sun and cloud. The region's seeing up to a 60% chance of showers this afternoon, with winds gusting up to 60 kilometers, bringing highs around 17. A few clouds sticking around this evening, with those winds becoming lighter as the evening goes on, with lows of plus 2. Tomorrow looks to clear up with clear skies and sunshine across the region with highs of 15 and lows of minus 1. Warming up again a bit on Sunday while it stays clear across West Central during the day with highs of 20, though we could see clouds coming in Sunday evening bringing lows of 5. I'm Terrence Vosh with your West Central online weather.
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0: Blue Jays baseball is more than a game. It's Canada's team. And CJYM 1330 is here with every pitch, stolen base, and home run.
1: Guerrero with a fly ball to right. He's hit it well. It is gone.
0: 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We bring the game. You bring the hot dogs and peanuts.
1: Got him! Jeff Hoffman strikes out Cody Bellinger, and the Blue Jays have done it.
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4: Good morning, West Central Saskatchewan. Let's take a look at what's coming up in your 3-day forecast. Today, our northern regions are looking to be mainly

0: Highs around 17. A few clouds sticking around this evening, with those winds becoming lighter as the evening goes on, with lows of plus 2. Tomorrow looks to clear up with clear skies and sunshine across the region, with highs of 15 and lows of minus 1. Warming up again a bit on Sunday, while it stays clear across west central during the day, with highs of 20, though we could see clouds coming in Sunday evening, bringing lows of 5. I'm Terrence Vosh with your West Central online weather.
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4: Good morning, West Central Saskatchewan. Let's take a look at what's coming up in your three-day forecast. Today, our northern regions are looking to be mainly cloudy, while the central and south are seeing a mix of sun and cloud. The region's seeing up to a 60% chance of showers this afternoon, with winds gusting up to 60 kilometers, bringing highs around 17. A few clouds sticking around this evening, with those winds becoming lighter as the evening goes on, with lows of plus 2. Tomorrow looks to clear up with clear skies and sunshine across the region with highs of 15 and lows of minus 1. Warming up again a bit on Sunday while it stays clear across West Central during the day with highs of 20, though we could see clouds coming in Sunday evening bringing lows of 5. I'm Terrence Vosh with your West Central Online weather.
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2: I'm Cooper Douglas with your local news, streaming now through the West Central Online app. A 35-year-old Macklin woman has been charged with impaired driving after RCMP responded to a reported traffic collision between September 1st and the 7th. Police have not released further details about the crash. Macklin RCMP also checked on a report of horses near the highway by Primate, but found the animals safely enclosed. Officers also handled two false alarms during the week. A new team-based primary care clinic is now open in Rosetown, bringing several healthcare professionals together under one roof. The Rosetown and District Primary Care Clinic currently includes six physicians, a registered nurse, a behavioral health consultant, and a part-time pharmacist. The Saskatchewan Health Authority is also recruiting two more doctors and a nurse practitioner to further expand access to care. Four sisters with roots near Burstall have earned a Guinness World Record for the highest combined age of four living siblings. Anna Janke, Elsie Kirchman, Viola Jasmine, and Idella Anish had a combined age of 392 years and 147 days when the record was verified in July. Find the full story.

0: community event.
1: We started this a few years back, so it's become an annual event, and it's actually the Luseland Community Development Committee that spearheads this. So it's going to start at 2 p.m., and we have involvement from all the different businesses and committees.
0: The festival will continue throughout the afternoon and into the evening tomorrow with a talent show and other activities planned for downtown. And as we head into the weekend, the Saskatchewan All-Terrain Vehicle Association is reminding riders to put safety first as fall riding season gets underway. SATVA is encouraging ATV users of all ages and experience levels to take a certified safety course. Training covers skills like braking, turning, hills, uneven terrain, and pre-ride checks. Riders are also being reminded to wear proper gear, know the rules, and stay within their limits. Access news anytime and anywhere. 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
0: A 15-year-old bull rider from Unity is getting a big opportunity this evening. Nixon Capel has been invited to compete at the Energy Dodge Dakota Butter Invitational Junior Bull Riding event. Capel says he earned the invitation after making a good ride and submitting his own video application.
3: I've been riding for, this will be my fourth year in progress, and I was lucky enough to get invited by Dakota Butter after making some good rides. And then we sent a video application, it got looked at, and then got invited because he liked the ride and stuff.
0: Capel has been bull riding for 4 years and has traveled across Western Canada and into the United States to compete. Find his full story at West Central Online. After a 32-26 overtime win on Labor Day, the Saskatchewan Rough Riders will be in Winnipeg tomorrow for the annual Banjo Bowl rematch against the Blue Bombers. All four Week 15 games in the CFL are on Saturday as part of a quadruple header, starting with Toronto and Ottawa at 11 o'clock. The Riders and Bombers then play at 2 before another pair of rematches see Edmonton hosting Calgary at 5 o'clock and BC home to Montreal at 8.

0: 11 o'clock. The Riders and Bombers then play at 2 before another pair of rematches see Edmonton hosting Calgary at 5 o'clock and BC home to Montreal at 8. And local high school football hits the field after school today in Bigger and Macklin. The Bigger Blazers host the Unity Warriors at 4 o'clock in 2A six-a-side action, while in 1A play, the Macklin Sabres welcome in the LCBI Bison for a game under the lights at 7 o'clock. The Rosetown Royals opened their season yesterday with a 64-33 win at home over Davidson. And remember, West Central Online is your source for all the latest local sports, scores, and stories.
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0: A cloudy day with rain in the forecast is in store before a cool night on Friday. Kindersley and Central have a high of 16 today with a 60% chance of showers, risk of afternoon thunderstorms, and west winds gusting between 20 and 40, changing northwest between 40 and 60 near noon. Unity and North have a high of 15, that same 60% chance of showers and a chance for storms, joined by northwest winds at 40 to 60. Leader and South have a mix of sun and cloud and a high of 17 today, a 30% chance of showers and risk of a storm, northwest winds at 30 to 50. Tonight, skies partly cloudy with lows of 2 to 3 region-wide, a risk of frost with the same risk of rain and gusty winds entering the overnight period. Tomorrow will tame out a bit for a mix of sun and cloud and a high of 14 around West Central, light wind gusts continuing before dissipating completely. At night, skies will clear right out, lows once again cool at 1 for southern areas and minus 1 looking north. Sunday sunshine and a high of 19 region-wide, followed by a cloudy evening with lows down around 7. Monday then sees cloud cover sticking around for highs in the high teens before skies clear out at night for lows once again below 5. Tuesday could then see a mix of sun and cloud with highs hovering around 15, skies staying full at night as evening lows drop near 2. Stay weather ready. Stream us anytime and anywhere by downloading the West Central Online app.
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0: West Texas Intermediate is up $2.91 to $98.96 a barrel, and Brent crude is up $2.82 to $104.03 a barrel. Natural gas is down 1.17% to 2.789 per gigajoule. 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

0: This is Saskatchewan's best music. I'm Rob Carney. Let's get after it. Coming up today, finally, Friday. I know it was a short work week, but it's been busy, which happens at this time of year, right? What's up for your weekend? Well, I got some options for you here. Big show and shine in downtown Moose Jaw tomorrow. People from across the prairies will be arriving today and tonight for the Little Chicago Show and Shine. If you're in West Central Saskatchewan, PBR action in Kindersley. The Energy Dodge Dakota Butter Invitational, one of PBR's premier events. We'll get you set up for that. We got football. We got hockey on the agenda for many. We'll try to squeeze it all in today. And the Old Farmer's Almanac 2027 Canadian Edition is on your local magazine rack now. And it's given us hope for a mild winter. We'll get the goods from managing editor Tim Goodwin today. And we'll play some music from The Beatles, Barney Bentall and the Legendary Hearts, Tom Petty and more. 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This is Friday, September 11th, 2026. And today is a great day to be alive.
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0: bad side of the moon. April Wine, Saskatchewan's best music. The next full moon, by the way, is the harvest moon, and it's coming up in a couple of weeks, so we got that going for us. I'm Rob Carney. So, you know, we've got listeners from across the province, mainly because we're on six different radio stations in the morning from 6 till 10. Kindersley, Rosetown, Swift Current, Moose Jaw, Estevan, and Weyburn, and we get contact from people from across the province. 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There's MyTuner Radio. 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And, of course, you can go to the Golden West websites, Discover Moose Jaw, Weyburn, Estevan, Humboldt, West Central Online, Swift Current Online, and you can stream right there, any of our radio stations. And that's what was happening yesterday when I got this call later in the day.
1: Hey, this is Darcy from Jamestown, North Dakota. How are you?
0: Hey, Darcy, thanks for listening. Good. How about you?
1: Pretty good.
0: I'm assuming you're streaming us, huh?
1: I've been streaming for, I bet it's been a good 10 years or more. It's the only station I listen to when I'm at home and when I'm in the car.
0: Well, I appreciate that, man. Thanks again.
1: Very good. Have a good day.
0: You too, pal. See ya.
1: Thank you.
0: Jamestown, North Dakota. Just a hoot and a holler from Fargo. And if you drew a triangle between Regina, Winnipeg, and Jamestown, that it's there, right? Down in southeastern North Dakota. Thanks for listening, Darcy. And tell your family and friends, you can stream us anywhere.
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6: A cloudy day with rain in the forecast is in store today before a cool night tonight. Kindersley and central areas have a high of 16 with a 60% chance of showers and a risk of afternoon thunderstorms. West winds gusting between 20 and 40, shifting northwest around noon, increasing to 40 to 60. Unity and North have a high of 15 with a 60% chance of showers, a risk of a storm, and northwest winds gusting between 40 and 60. Leader and the South will see a mix of sun and cloud and a high of 17, a 30% chance of showers, and a risk of a storm, northwest winds gusting between 30 and 50. Tonight, partly cloudy skies and lows of 2 to 3 are expected region-wide with a risk of frost. Rain and gusty winds could continue overnight. Tomorrow then brings a mix of sun and cloud with a high of 14 around west central, light wind gusts easing through the day. Clear skies then return tomorrow night with lows of 1 in the south and minus 1 looking north. 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Head to West Central online now with your contact information, land location, and the number of staff you'll be feeding, and you could be getting a call from us this harvest season. I'm Cooper Douglas.
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1: I'm Cooper Douglas. Here's what's making the news. A new primary care clinic in Rosetown is aiming to make health services easier to access closer to home. Six physicians are currently part of the team, along with a registered nurse, behavioral health consultant, and part-time pharmacist. The Saskatchewan Health Authority says the clinic creates a single point of access for coordinated care, with three additional healthcare positions still being recruited. The Looseland Harvest Festival will bring entertainment from the afternoon into the evening tomorrow, with a talent show also planned for the community's new downtown outdoor stage. The approximately 90-minute show will feature local singers, dancers, musicians, a saxophone performance, a stand-up comedian, and a demonstration from a new taekwondo group. Mayor Kathy Wirtz says there will be plenty of variety.
2: We have a Harvest Festival talent show, and I have people lined up, all different kinds of things, dance, saxophone, singing, dancing. I have a local area stand-up comedian that's going to do a performance.
1: The festival begins at 2 o'clock tomorrow, with activities taking place throughout downtown Looseland on Saturday at participating local businesses. And from a farm near Birstall to the Guinness Book of World Records, four Saskatchewan-born sisters are celebrating an incredible achievement. The Roth sisters, Anne, Elsie, Viola, and Idella, now hold the record for the highest combined age of four living siblings at more than 392 years. The family says the record celebrates their longevity, health, and a lifelong bond. You can stick around until the top of the hour for a full newscast or head on over to West Central Online.
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1: A big series is ahead this weekend for the Toronto Blue Jays against the AL East rival Baltimore Orioles. The Jays enter the weekend one game behind Cleveland for the final American League wildcard spot, leading the Texas Rangers by a full game and this weekend's opponent Baltimore by a full two games to set up a big weekend in the playoff chase. Hear each game live on Classic Hits Radio 1210 1330, tonight's opener just after 5, tomorrow just after 1, and Sunday's finale nice and early after 11:30. 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
1: A cloudy day with rain in the forecast is in store before a cool night on Friday. Kindersley and Central have a high of 16 today with a 60% chance of showers, risk of afternoon thunderstorms, and west winds gusting between 20 and 40, changing northwest between 40 and 60 near noon. Unity and North have a high of 15, that same 60% chance of showers and a chance for storms, joined by northwest winds at 40 to 60. Leader and South have a mix of sun and cloud and a high of 17 today, a 30% chance of showers and risk of a storm, northwest winds at 30 to 50. Tonight, skies partly cloudy with lows of 2 to 3 region-wide, a risk of frost with the same risk of rain and gusty winds entering the overnight period. Tomorrow will tame out a bit for a mix of sun and cloud and a high of 14 around West Central, light wind gusts continuing before dissipating completely. At night, skies will clear right out, lows once again cool at 1 for southern areas and minus 1 looking north. Sunday sunshine and a high of 19 region-wide, followed by a cloudy evening with lows down around 7.

0: Monday then sees cloud cover sticking around for highs in the high teens before skies clear out at night for lows once again below 5. Tuesday could then see a mix of sun and cloud with highs hovering around 15, skies staying full at night as evening lows drop near 2. Stay weather ready. Stream us anytime and anywhere by downloading the West Central Online app.
1: Connecting you with Saskatchewan stories. That's his mission. Rob Carney in the morning on 1210 CFYM, part of the Golden West Network.

Propulsion runs their do-it-is dance. On the weekend, that works. Hi there, I'm Rob Carney. Thanks for listening to Saskatchewan's Best Music. Looking forward to the weekend. So many entertainment options for us, including West Central Saskatchewan.

0: PBR action, the Dakota Butter Invitational. Our Cooper Douglas told us all about it yesterday with a Cross Saskatchewan checkup with West Central Online.
1: I don't know if you know this, but the Kindersley Dakota Butter Invitational PBR Canada event, it was PBR Canada's indoor event of the year in 2025. So it's finally back. It's here. It's a two-day event, like always. Tickets are still available for the event. So you like bull riding, come to Kindersley. It's one of the most spectacular events you'll find in a small town from PBR Canada. And, you know, small town rodeos are pretty cool, but the show they put on in Kindersley here, it's as close to a cup event as you'll get.
0: There's action tonight and tomorrow. As a matter of fact, the gates open at 4 o'clock this afternoon. Beer gardens, cold drinks, fresh burgers. There's live music. There's mechanical bull. The event doors open at 6, and the event starts at 7 with the Full Tilt After Party. That sounds dangerous. The Full Tilt After Party at 9:30. You can read all about it on West Central Online. 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
1: A cloudy and wet day is ahead across the region, followed by a cool night tonight. Kindersley and central areas will reach a high of 16 today with a 60% chance of showers and a risk of afternoon thunderstorms. West winds between 20 and 40, turning northwest around noon, gusting between 40 and 60. Unity and areas north have a high of 15 today with a 60% chance of showers, a risk of a storm, and northwest winds gusting between 40 and 60. Leader and the south will see a mix of sun and cloud today with a high of 17, a 30% chance of showers in the picture with the risk of a storm, and northwest winds between 30 and 50. Tonight, partly cloudy skies with lows of 2 to 3 expected, a risk of frost, along with some rain and gusty winds overnight. Tomorrow then sees a mix of sun and cloud with a high of 14 around West Central, winds easing through the day. Clear skies return tomorrow night, lows of 1 in the south, minus 1 further north. Get the latest forecast by downloading the West Central Online app. And farmers, make sure to enter your harvest operation into Meal in the Field presented by All West Sales. Head to West Central Online now with your contact information, land location, and number of staff to be fed, and you might be getting a call from us this harvest season. I'm Cooper Douglas.
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0: Yeah, baby. One of those songs that never seems to get old. It's on Saskatchewan's Best Music. I'm Rob Carney. Mentioned the Dakota Butter Invitational PBR action up in Kindersley this weekend. And in Moose Jaw, downtown Moose Jaw will be alive. We've got people from across the Prairie Provinces coming into Moose Jaw today and tonight and bright and early tomorrow morning for the Little Chicago Show and Shine. The fifth annual car show takes over downtown Moose Jaw. Over 400 vehicles are registered right now. My good friend Leslie Campbell puts it all together. She was in yesterday to tell us all about it. Moose Jaw, over 400 vehicles are registered right now. My good friend Leslie Campbell puts it all together. She was in yesterday to tell us all about it.
1: We invite everyone to come on down between 10 a.m. and 4 p.m. on Saturday. 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Shop our downtown businesses. Grab a bite to eat while you're there. Just take it all in and have a really good time. We have 6 live music stages that will be set up strategically around the downtown to help enhance the event. Some of the performers include Sam Smokes, Colin Winter, Too Easy. It's just going to be great.
0: And there's some great restaurants and pubs in downtown Moose Jaw. Make it a family event tomorrow. 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
2: 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Well, with all the rain we received over the course of the Labor Day long weekend across much of central and southern Saskatchewan, I don't think too many will be concerned about the old Farmer's Almanac winter weather prediction, calling for a mild, dry winter across most of central and southern Saskatchewan. You can take a look at the map that they provide us with on the Rob Carney in the Morning Facebook page, and we'll expand on this story with senior editor Tim Goodwin coming up after 7 o'clock. Stay with me. Barney Bento and the Legendary Hearts, Saskatchewan's best music.

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1: 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They're currently closed for renovations reopening in October. Thank you for waiting and giving them the time to make the clinic even better. They'll see you soon.
2: I'm Cooper Douglas with your local news, streaming now through the West Central Online app. Rosetown residents have a new option for coordinated primary care. The Rosetown and District Primary Care Clinic is bringing physicians, nursing staff, a behavioral health consultant, and a pharmacist together in one location. The province says the team-based model is designed to connect patients with the right provider while improving continuity of care. Recruitment is also underway for two additional physicians and a nurse practitioner. Macklin RCMP laid an impaired driving charge during the first week of September following a reported traffic collision. A 35-year-old Macklin woman was charged with impaired operation of a motor vehicle, the charge not yet proven in court. Also during the first week of September, police responded to a report of horses near Primate, assisted with a transportation request, and dealt with two false alarms. Looselands Harvest Festival happening tomorrow will also mark the first official town use of the community's new downtown outdoor venue. The covered stage and six farmers market booths were built after two former tax title properties were removed from Main Street. Funding included a donation from former resident Frida Honecker and support from the Looseland Credit Union. Mayor Kathy Wirtz says the community is excited about the new space.
3: We had actually were left with a donation from a former Looseland resident that passed away, Frida Honecker, and we used some of the money that she left us for this project, and the Looseland Credit Union also pitched in money.
2: The venue will be available for community use in the future at no charge, with bookings made through the town office. A remarkable milestone for four sisters born near Birstall. The sibling quartet of Anne, Elsie, Viola, and Idella have been recognized by Guinness World Records for the highest combined age of four living siblings. Together, the Roth sisters reached 392 years and 147 days, Anne 103, Elsie 100, Viola 98, and Idella a young 90. And before we go, the Saskatchewan All-Terrain Vehicle Association recently shared some fall riding tips. The group is urging Saskatchewan ATV riders to take a certified safety course before heading out on trails and backroads this fall. The association says proper training can help riders better understand their machines, handle changing terrain, and respond to hazards. Youth riders between 12 and 15 may also be required to complete an approved course if they don't hold a valid driver's license. Stream us anytime, from anywhere. Download the West Central Online app today.
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2: A young Unity Bull Rider will compete at the Energy Dodge Dakota Butter Invitational this evening. Nixon Kappel got his invitation after making a ride and submitting a video application. The 15-year-old says his interest in bull riding started after attending Dakota Butter Steer Riding School in 2023.
5: Well, originally I went to Dakota Butter Steer Riding School a few years ago in 2023, and my friends were doing it, and my hockey coach was also helping out there, Chad Ireland. And yeah, my friends are doing it, so I decided it'd be fun.
2: Kappel also plays football and works out at a gym in Unity to help with his bull riding. He has more competitions coming up, including the KQA Finals, the CCA Finals, and an Edmonton Youth Bull Riding event. Find more on his story at West Central Online. The Saskatchewan Rough Riders are back in action tomorrow, heading to Winnipeg for the Banjo Bowl after their 32-26 overtime victory over the Bombers on Labor Day. Week 15 features a full Saturday of CFL football, all four games packed into one quadruple header. Toronto and Ottawa kick things off tomorrow at 11, followed by Saskatchewan and Winnipeg at 2. Edmonton then hosts Calgary at 5, with BC taking on Montreal at 8. And in local high school football, Rosetown opened their season yesterday, beating Davidson 64-33 in the school's student appreciation game. Action continues after school today in Bigger and Macklin. The Bigger Blazers host the Unity Warriors at 4 o'clock in 2A six-a-side action, while in 1A play, the Macklin Sabres welcome the LCBI Bisons for a game under the lights at 7 o'clock. And remember, West Central Online is your source for all the latest

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0: A cloudy day with rain in the forecast is in store before a cool night on Friday. Kindersley and Central have a high of 16 today with a 60% chance of showers, risk of afternoon thunderstorms, and west winds gusting between 20 and 40, changing northwest between 40 and 60 near noon. Unity and North have a high of 15, that same 60% chance of showers and a chance for storms, joined by northwest winds at 40 to 60. Leader and South have a mix of sun and cloud and a high of 17 today, a 30% chance of showers and risk of a storm, northwest winds at 30 to 50. Tonight, skies partly cloudy with lows of 2 to 3 region-wide, a risk of frost with the same risk of rain and gusty winds entering the overnight period. Tomorrow will tame out a bit for a mix of sun and cloud and a high of 14 around West Central, light wind gusts continuing before dissipating completely. At night, skies will clear right out, lows once again cool at 1 for southern areas and minus 1 looking north. Sunday sunshine and a high of 19 region-wide, followed by a cloudy evening with lows down around 7. Monday then sees cloud cover sticking around for highs in the high teens before skies clear out at night for lows once again below 5. Tuesday could then see a mix of sun and cloud with highs hovering around 15, skies staying full at night as evening lows drop near 2. Stay weather ready. Stream us anytime and anywhere by downloading the West Central Online app.
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0: 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Natural gas is down 1.45% to 2.793 per gigajoule. 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

0: Cyndi Lauper. On Friday morning, girls just want to have fun. Hi there, I'm Rob Carney. So, the Old Farmer's Almanac 2027 Canadian Edition is on your magazine rack right now and available online as well. So, the weather forecast for this year wraps up at the end of October. That's how the almanac works right there. Their forecasts start in November and wrap up in October. That's for the 2026 edition. And they are calling for some snow in October. Okay, just so you know. Rain and snow between the 8th and 20th of October, so we can get prepared for that. However, if you take a look at the weather map for this upcoming winter on the Rob Carney in the Morning Facebook page, you'll see mild and dry. Tim Goodwin, senior editor, expanded on that for us.
1: Yeah. So, you know, really when you're looking at southern Canada as a whole, you know, most of it is going to see milder temperatures, as well as, you know, the further north, you know, the northern part of the country. We've got this band of cold that will go from, you know, northern Newfoundland all the way across to northern and central BC. But yeah, we're really looking at more milder temperatures for the southern prairies. You know, the western side will see a little bit more wet conditions, but dry really for the eastern side. Again, but when we're talking about milder temperatures, that doesn't mean winter's not coming. That doesn't mean you're not going to have cold times. You're not going to want to have hats and gloves and jackets and shovels available.
0: Oh, they'll be available, Tim. You could take a look at that weather map on the Rob Carney in the Morning Facebook page. And stay tuned. More from Tim coming up.
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0: Trooper on Saskatchewan's Fast Music. I'm Rob Kearney with an invitation to you to check out West Central Online, and you'll see a photo of four beautiful girls. Four sisters who were born and raised on a farm near Burstall, Saskatchewan, have earned a Guinness World Record for their remarkable combined age of more than 392 years. Annie, Elsie, Viola, and Idella, the Roth sisters, officially verified this summer by Guinness with a combined age of 392 years and 147 days. At the time of the photo that you'll see at West Central Online, Annie was 103, Elsie 100, Viola 98, and Idella was 90. And they look like they're in their 60s. It's a wonderful photo and a wonderful story. 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
4: A cloudy day with rain in the forecast is in store today before a cool night tonight. Kindersland central areas have a high of 16 with a 60% chance of showers and a risk of afternoon thunderstorms. West winds gusting between 20 and 40, shifting northwest around noon, increasing to 40 to 60. Unity and North have a high of 15 with a 60% chance of showers, a risk of a storm, and northwest winds gusting between 40 and 60. Leader and the South will see a mix of sun and cloud and a high of 17, a 30% chance of showers and a risk of a storm, northwest winds gusting between 30 and 50. Tonight, partly cloudy skies and lows of 2 to 3 are expected region-wide with a risk of frost. Rain and gusty winds could continue overnight. Tomorrow then brings a mix of sun and cloud with a high of 14 around West Central, light wind gusts easing through the day. Clear skies then return tomorrow night with lows of 1 in the south and minus 1 looking north. Download the West Central online app for all the latest local information. And farmers, don't forget to enter your harvest operation into Meal in the Field, presented by All West Sales. Head to West Central online now with your contact information, land location, and the number of staff you'll be feeding, and you could be getting a call from us this harvest season. I'm Cooper Douglas.
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4: I'm Cooper Douglas. Here's what's making the news. A new primary care clinic in Rosetown is aiming to make health services easier to access closer to home. Six physicians are currently part of the team, along with a registered nurse, behavioral health consultant, and part-time pharmacist. The Saskatchewan Health Authority says the clinic creates a single point of access for coordinated care, with three additional healthcare positions still being recruited. The Looseland Harvest Festival will bring entertainment from the afternoon into the evening tomorrow, with a talent show also planned for the community's new downtown outdoor stage. The approximately 90-minute show will feature local singers, dancers, musicians, a saxophone performance, a stand-up comedian, and a demonstration from a new taekwondo group. Mayor Kathy Wirtz says there will be plenty of variety.
5: We have a Harvest Festival talent show, and I have people lined up, all different kinds of things, dance, saxophone, singing, dancing. I have a local area stand-up comedian that's going to do a performance.
4: The festival begins at 2 o'clock tomorrow, with activities taking place throughout downtown Looseland on Saturday at participating local businesses. And from a farm near Burstall to the Guinness Book of World Records, four Saskatchewan-born sisters are celebrating an incredible achievement. The Roth sisters, Anne, Elsie, Viola, and Idella, now hold the record for the highest combined age of four living siblings at more than 392 years. The family says the record celebrates their longevity, health, and a lifelong bond. You can stick around until the top of the hour for a full newscast or head on over to West Central Online.
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4: A big series is ahead this weekend for the Toronto Blue Jays against the AL East rival Baltimore Orioles. The Jays enter the weekend one game behind Cleveland for the final American League wildcard spot, leading the Texas Rangers by a full game and this weekend's opponent Baltimore by a full two games to set up a big weekend in the playoff chase. 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
4: A cloudy day with rain in the forecast is in store before a cool night on Friday. Kindersley and Central have a high of 16 today with a 60% chance of showers, risk of

0: Afternoon thunderstorms and west winds gusting between 20 and 40, changing northwest between 40 and 60 near noon. Unity and North have a high of 15, that same 60% chance of showers and a chance for storms, joined by northwest winds at 40 to 60. Leader and South have a mix of sun and cloud and a high of 17 today, a 30% chance of showers and risk of a storm, northwest winds at 30 to 50. Tonight, skies partly cloudy with lows of 2 to 3 region-wide, a risk of frost with the same risk of rain and gusty winds entering the overnight period. Tomorrow will tame out a bit for a mix of sun and cloud and a high of 14 around west central, light wind gusts continuing before dissipating completely. At night, skies will clear right out, lows once again cool at 1 for southern areas and minus 1 looking north. Sunday sunshine and a high of 19 region-wide, followed by a cloudy evening with lows down around 7. Monday then sees cloud cover sticking around for highs in the high teens before skies clear out at night for lows once again below 5. Tuesday could then see a mix of sun and cloud with highs hovering around 15, skies staying full at night as evening lows drop near 2. Stay weather ready. Stream us anytime and anywhere by downloading the West Central Online app.
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0: OMD Classic Hits on Saskatchewan Space Music. I'm Rob Carney. So the crop report came out yesterday, and just 27% of the provincial crop is in the bin. That's up from 18% a week ago, but way behind the five-year average of 58%. Brian Vibert, who farms up at Crake, knows all about it. We talked to him yesterday. Had a pretty good growing season.
1: Barley, canola, wheat, peas. Yeah, no, we got all the peas off and all the barley off, and we were just starting into the wheat when the rain hit.
0: So it's a waiting game for Brian and many others. Hopefully harvest can resume for some this coming weekend and in the coming days. The latest on the crop report and all your agriculture news in the Ag News section of your local Golden West website today.
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11: A cloudy and wet day is ahead across the region, followed by a cool night tonight. Kindersley and central areas will reach a high of 16 today with a 60% chance of showers and a risk of afternoon thunderstorms. West winds between 20 and 40, turning northwest around noon, gusting between 40 and 60. Unity and areas north have a high of 15 today with a 60% chance of showers, a risk of a storm, and northwest winds gusting between 40 and 60. Leader and the south will see a mix of sun and cloud today with a high of 17, a 30% chance of showers in the picture with the risk of a storm, and northwest winds between 30 and 50. Tonight, partly cloudy skies with lows of 2 to 3 expected, a risk of frost, along with some rain and gusty winds overnight. Tomorrow then sees a mix of sun and cloud with a high of 14 around west central, winds easing through the day. Clear skies return tomorrow night, lows of 1 in the south, minus 1 further north. 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

0: Music that makes you feel good from Chilliwack. Hey, lots of options for sports fans across the province this weekend. Western Hockey League preseason continues. Moose Jaw Warriors go home and home with the Wheat Kings tonight in Brandon, tomorrow at Temple Garden Center in Moose Jaw. Swift Current Broncos on the ice tonight in Medicine Hat, and an all-Saskatchewan matchup in Regina as the Pats play host to the PA Raiders. SJHL, lots of action on the way tonight, including Estevan at home to Weyburn, Yorkton traveling to Melville, LaRonge at Nipawin, the Battlefords at Warman, and the Humboldt Broncos hosting Melford. And football this weekend, Canada West University football, the U of S Huskies hosting the Calgary Dinos tonight in Saskatoon. Also tonight, the University of Regina Rams are hosting the Manitoba Bisons. And junior football this weekend as well. Battle of the Titans, the Regina Thunder hosting the Saskatoon Hilltops. That game is tomorrow at Libel Field in Regina.
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2: I'm Cooper Douglas with your local news, streaming now through the West Central Online app. A 35-year-old Macklin woman has been charged with impaired driving after RCMP responded to a reported traffic collision between September 1st and the 7th. Police have not released further details about the crash. Macklin RCMP also checked on a report of horses near the highway by Primate, but found the animals safely enclosed. Officers also handled two false alarms during the week. A new team-based primary care clinic is now open in Rosetown, bringing several healthcare professionals together under one roof. The Rosetown and District Primary Care Clinic currently includes six physicians, a registered nurse, a behavioral health consultant, and a part-time pharmacist. The Saskatchewan Health Authority is also recruiting two more doctors and a nurse practitioner to further expand access to care. Four sisters with roots near Burstall have earned a Guinness World Record for the highest combined age of four living siblings. Anna Janke, Elsie Kirchman, Viola Jasmine, and Idella Anish had a combined age of 392 years and 147 days when the record was verified in July. Find the full story online. The sisters, all born on a farm near Burstall, now living in Alberta in Medicine Hat and Calgary. The Looseland Harvest Festival returns tomorrow, bringing an afternoon and evening of entertainment, food, vendors, and community activities in downtown Looseland. Things fire up at 2 o'clock with about 24 to 25 vendors expected, a magician, kids' activities, and the popular veggie car races joining a dunk tank. Mayor Kathy Wirtz says the festival has quickly become a major community event.
3: We started this a few years back, so it's become an annual event, and it's actually the Looseland Community Development Committee that spearheads this, so it's going to start at 2 p.m., and we have involvement from all the different businesses and committees.
2: The festival will continue throughout the afternoon and into the evening tomorrow, with a talent show and other activities planned for downtown. And as we head into the weekend, the Saskatchewan All-Terrain Vehicle Association is reminding riders to put safety first as fall riding season gets underway. SATVA is encouraging ATV users of all ages and experience levels to take a certified safety course. Training covers skills like braking, turning, hills, uneven terrain, and pre-ride checks. Riders are also being reminded to wear proper gear, know the rules, and stay within their limits. Access news anytime and anywhere. 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
2: A 15-year-old bull rider from Unity is getting a big opportunity this evening. Nixon Capel has been invited to compete at the Energy Dodge Dakota Butter Invitational Junior Bull Riding event. Capel says he earned the invitation after making a good ride and submitting his own video application.
5: I've been riding for, this is my fourth year in progress, and I was lucky enough to get invited by Dakota Butter after making some good rides. And then we sent a video application, it got looked at, and then got invited because he liked the ride and stuff.
2: Capel has been bull riding for 4 years.

years and has traveled across Western Canada and into the United States to compete. Find his full story at West Central Online. After a 32-26 overtime win on Labor Day, the Saskatchewan Roughriders will be in Winnipeg tomorrow for the annual Banjo Bowl rematch against the Blue Bombers. All four Week 15 games in the CFL are on Saturday as part of a quadruple header, starting with Toronto and Ottawa at 11 o'clock. The Riders and Bombers then play

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1: Now, your West Central Online weather.
0: A cloudy day with rain in the forecast is in store before a cool night on Friday. Kindersley and Central have a high of 16 today with a 60% chance of showers, risk of afternoon thunderstorms, and west winds gusting between 20 and 40, changing northwest between 40 and 60 near noon. Unity and North have a high of 15, that same 60% chance of showers and a chance for storms, joined by northwest winds at 40 to 60. Leader and South have a mix of sun and cloud and a high of 17 today, a 30% chance of showers and risk of a storm, northwest winds at 30 to 50. Tonight, skies partly cloudy with lows of 2 to 3 region-wide, a risk of frost with the same risk of rain and gusty winds entering the overnight period. Tomorrow will tame out a bit for a mix of sun and cloud and a high of 14 around West Central, light wind gusts continuing before dissipating completely. At night, skies will clear right out, lows once again cool at 1 for southern areas and minus 1 looking north. Sunday sunshine and a high of 19 region-wide, followed by a cloudy evening with lows down around 7. Monday then sees cloud cover sticking around for highs in the high teens before skies clear out at night for lows once again below 5. Tuesday could then see a mix of sun and cloud with highs hovering around 15, skies staying full at night as evening lows drop near 2. Stay weather ready. Stream us anytime and anywhere by downloading the West Central Online app.
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0: West Texas Intermediate is down $3.28 to $99.20 a barrel, and Brent crude is down $3.52 to $104.11 a barrel. Natural gas is down 1.45% to 2.793 per gigajoule. Western Canadian Select is up $6.43 to $90.13 a barrel. 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
2: Following the announcement of a strategic alliance between Borgo Industries and CNH, questions have surfaced about how the new product will differ from existing Borgo seeding equipment. Colin Rush, Vice President of Sales and Marketing for Borgo Industries, says they'll be building the same equipment to fit co-branding under the CNH lineup.
3: You're going to see a different look, a little bit like a New Holland piece, blue frame with the New Holland decal package with that New Holland by Borgo. And same thing on the Case IH side. But the equipment underlining out underneath the paint here is going to be the same innovative products that Borgo has been bringing to the market for some time.
2: Despite the expected growth generated by the CNH Alliance, Borgo says St. Brew will remain at the center of its manufacturing operations. For Golden West, I'm Glendalee Allen Vossler.
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0: Friday morning motivation for you from Tom Petty. This is Saskatchewan's Best Music. I'm Rob Kearney. In case you missed it last hour, we had Tim Goodwin, senior editor, Old Farmer's Almanac on the radio. The 2027 Canadian edition is on your magazine rack right now. You can also find it online. The winter weather map for the prairies, well, for southern Saskatchewan and southern Manitoba, and most of central Saskatchewan as well, calling for a mild and dry winter.
1: Yeah. So, you know, really when you're looking at southern Canada as a whole, you know, most of it is going to see milder temperatures, as well as, you know, the further north, you know, the northern part of the country. We've got this band of cold that will go from, you know, northern Newfoundland all the way across to northern and central BC. But yeah, we're really looking at more milder temperatures for the southern prairies. You know, the western side will see a little bit more wet conditions, but dry really for the eastern side. Again, but when we're talking about milder temperatures, that doesn't mean winter's not coming. That doesn't mean you're not going to have cold times. You're not going to want to have hats and gloves and jackets and shovels available.
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0: Music that makes you feel good. Saskatchewan's best music. It's Friday. Time for some fun and frivolity. The Daily Commentary. Facebook Friday. Coming right up.
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4: A cloudy day with rain in the forecast is in store today before a cool night tonight. Kindersley and central areas have a high of 16 with a 60% chance of showers and a risk of afternoon thunderstorms. West winds gusting between 20 and 40, shifting northwest around noon, increasing to 40 to 60. Unity and North have a high of 15 with a 60% chance of showers, a risk of a storm, and northwest winds gusting between 40 and 60. Leader and the South will see a mix of sun and cloud and a high of 17, a 30% chance of showers, and a risk of a storm, northwest winds gusting between 30 and 50. Tonight, partly cloudy skies and lows of 2 to 3 are expected region-wide with a risk of frost. Rain and gusty winds could continue overnight. Tomorrow then brings a mix of sun and cloud with a high of 14 around west central, light wind gusts easing through the day. Clear skies then return tomorrow night with lows of 1 in the south and minus 1 looking north. 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I'm Cooper Douglas.
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7: It's time for Facebook Friday. I find the best from the best. This friend shares, "Some days the nicest thing I have to offer is leaving before I say what I'm thinking." I like this. "I cracked a joke with my therapist, and she sighed and started writing in her notebook. I think she stole my joke." Here's a funny fellow who says, "I changed the sound of my alarm clock to hand clapping to get all the recognition I deserve when I'm waking up every morning." This aging friend says, "Honestly, I don't care how I look in photos anymore, as long as I look good in ultrasounds, CT scans, and MRIs." Here's a thought. They should announce a sequel to Groundhog Day and then just re-release the original. And this one from a quiet friend of mine who shares, "Not many people know this, but the proper term for a large group of people is, I won't be there." Happy Friday. I'm Rob Carney.

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1: I'm Cooper Douglas. Here's what's making the news. A new primary care clinic in Rosetown is aiming to make health services easier to access closer to home. Six physicians are currently part of the team, along with a registered nurse, behavioral health consultant, and part-time pharmacist. The Saskatchewan Health Authority says the clinic creates a single point of access for coordinated care, with three additional healthcare positions still being recruited. The Looseland Harvest Festival will bring entertainment from the afternoon into the evening tomorrow, with a talent show also planned for the community's new downtown outdoor stage. The approximately 90-minute show will feature local singers, dancers, musicians, a saxophone performance, a stand-up comedian, and a demonstration from a new taekwondo group. Mayor Kathy Wirtz says there will be plenty of variety.
2: We have a Harvest Festival talent show, and I have people lined up, all different kinds of things, dance, saxophone, singing, dancing. I have a local area stand-up comedian that's going to do a performance.
1: The festival begins at 2 o'clock tomorrow, with activities taking place throughout downtown Looseland on Saturday at participating local businesses. And from a farm near Burstall to the Guinness Book of

0: world records, four Saskatchewan-born sisters are celebrating an incredible achievement. The Roth sisters, Anne, Elsie, Viola, and Idella, now hold the record for the highest combined age of four living siblings at more than 392 years. The family says the record celebrates their longevity, health, and a lifelong bond. You can stick around until the top of the hour for a full newscast or head on over to West Central Online.
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0: A big series is ahead this weekend for the Toronto Blue Jays against the AL East rival Baltimore Orioles. The Jays enter the weekend one game behind Cleveland for the final American League wildcard spot, leading the Texas Rangers by a full game and this weekend's opponent Baltimore by a full two games to set up a big weekend in the playoff chase. Hear each game live on Classic Hits Radio 1210 1330, tonight's opener just after 5, tomorrow just after 1, and Sunday's finale nice and early after 11:30. 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
0: A cloudy day with rain in the forecast is in store before a cool night on Friday. Kindersley and Central have a high of 16 today with a 60% chance of showers, risk of afternoon thunderstorms, and west winds gusting between 20 and 40, changing northwest between 40 and 60 near noon. Unity and North have a high of 15, that same 60% chance of showers and a chance for storms, joined by northwest winds at 40 to 60. Leader and South have a mix of sun and cloud and a high of 17 today, a 30% chance of showers and risk of a storm, northwest winds at 30 to 50. Tonight, skies partly cloudy with lows of 2 to 3 region-wide, a risk of frost with the same risk of rain and gusty winds entering the overnight period. Tomorrow will tame out a bit for a mix of sun and cloud and a high of 14 around West Central, light wind gusts continuing before dissipating completely. At night, skies will clear right out, lows once again cool at 1 for southern areas and minus 1 looking north. Sunday sunshine and a high of 19 region-wide, followed by a cloudy evening with lows down around 7. Monday then sees cloud cover sticking around for highs in the high teens before skies clear out at night for lows once again below 5. Tuesday could then see a mix of sun and cloud with highs hovering around 15, skies staying full at night as evening lows drop near 2. Stay weather ready. Stream us anytime and anywhere by downloading the West Central Online app.
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0: The final countdown to the weekend is upon us. Here on Friday morning, I'm Rob Kearney. Thanks for tuning in. If you were listening earlier, you would have heard Darcy from Jamestown, North Dakota, who gave us a call later in the day yesterday to let us know he really enjoys listening to the show, loves the music, and he's been streaming us for like 10 years. So thanks to Darcy. Now, Richard in Prince Albert is old school. He listens to the radio, and that's thanks to the strong signal coming out of Moose Jaw on 800-CHAB.
1: Hello, Rob. How are you?
0: Hey, Richard. Pretty good. How about you, man?
1: Oh, not too bad. See, my old radio kind of gave out here.
0: Oh, no. We can't have that.
1: Yeah. I think it's my fault. I was trying to fiddle around with the speakers, and I think I buggered it up. But,
0: man.
1: I got a hold of another one. I think that one's got them surround sound speakers. It's pretty loud.
0: Okay, good stuff.
1: It's almost too loud for me. My ears are ringing if I put it up too much.
0: Never too loud if you got rock and roll on the radio, Richard. Hey, you can get in touch with me anytime. You can call me like Richard does or text me. The number, 306-693-8000.
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3: A cloudy and wet day is ahead across the region, followed by a cool night tonight. Kindersland central areas will reach a high of 16 today with a 60% chance of showers and a risk of afternoon thunderstorms. West winds between 20 and 40, turning northwest around noon, gusting between 40 and 60. Unity and areas north have a high of 15 today with a 60% chance of showers, a risk of a storm, and northwest winds gusting between 40 and 60. Leader and the south will see a mix of sun and cloud today with a high of 17, a 30% chance of showers in the picture with the risk of a storm, and northwest winds between 30 and 50. Tonight, partly cloudy skies with lows of 2 to 3 expected, a risk of frost, along with some rain and gusty winds overnight. Tomorrow then sees a mix of sun and cloud with a high of 14 around West Central, winds easing through the day. Clear skies return tomorrow night, lows of 1 in the south, minus 1 further north. 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Head to West Central online now with your contact information, land location, and number of staff to be fed, and you might be getting a call from us this harvest season. I'm Cooper Douglas.
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0: Classic hits. They're on Saskatchewan's Best Music. I'm Rob Carney. So we've told you all about the PBR, the Dakota Butter Invitational up in Kindersley this weekend. Lots of hockey and football on the way. The Little Chicago Show and Shine is on in Moose Jaw tomorrow. And there's no shortage of events in and around Estevan this weekend as well. The Carnda Fall Fling returns tomorrow. Lots of activities. 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We'll talk about that and a whole lot more when we visit with Vincent Dupuy from DiscoverEstevan.com. Our Cross Saskatchewan checkup comes up after 9 o'clock right here on Saskatchewan's Best Music.
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2: I'm Cooper Douglas with your local news, streaming now through the West Central Online app. Rosetown residents have a new option for coordinated primary care. The Rosetown and District Primary Care Clinic is bringing physicians, nursing staff, a behavioral health consultant, and a pharmacist together in one location. The province says the team-based model is designed to connect patients with the right provider while improving continuity of care. Recruitment is also underway for two additional physicians and a nurse practitioner. Macklin RCMP laid an impaired driving charge during the first week of September following a

0: were left with a donation from a former Loose Line resident that passed away, Frida Honecker, and we used some of the money that she left us for this project, and the Loose Line Credit Union also pitched in money.
1: The venue will be available for community use in the future at no charge, with bookings made through the town office. A remarkable milestone for four sisters born near Birstall. The sibling quartet of Anne, Elsie, Viola, and Idella have been recognized by Guinness World Records for the highest combined age of four living siblings. Together, the Roth sisters reached 392 years and 147 days, Anne 103, Elsie 100, Viola 98, and Idella a young 90. And before we go, the Saskatchewan All-Terrain Vehicle Association recently shared some fall riding tips. The group is urging Saskatchewan ATV riders to take a certified safety course before heading out on trails and backroads this fall. The association says proper training can help riders better understand their machines, handle changing terrain, and respond to hazards. Youth riders between 12 and 15 may also be required to complete an approved course if they don't hold a valid driver's license. Stream us anytime, from anywhere. Download the West Central Online app today.
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1: A young Unity Bull Rider will compete at the Energy Dodge Dakota Butter Invitational this evening. Nixon Kappel got his invitation after making a ride and submitting a video application. The 15-year-old says his interest in bull riding started after attending Dakota Butter's steer riding school in 2023.
3: Well, originally I went to Dakota Butter's steer riding school a few years ago in 2023, and my friends were doing it, and my hockey coach was also helping out there, Chad Ireland, and yeah, my friends were doing it, so I decided it'd be fun.
1: Kappel also plays football and works out at a gym in Unity to help with his bull riding. He has more competitions coming up, including the KQA Finals, the CCA Finals, and an Edmonton Youth Bull Riding event. Find more on his story at West Central Online. The Saskatchewan Rough Riders are back in action tomorrow, heading to Winnipeg for the Banjo Bowl after their 32-26 overtime victory over the Bombers on Labor Day. Week 15 features a full Saturday of CFL football, all four games packed into one quadruple header. Toronto and Ottawa kick things off tomorrow at 11, followed by Saskatchewan and Winnipeg at 2. Edmonton then hosts Calgary at 5, with BC taking on Montreal at 8. And in local high school football, Rosetown opened their season yesterday, beating Davidson 64-33 in the school's student appreciation game. Action continues after school today in Bigger and Macklin. The Bigger Blazers host the Unity Warriors at 4 o'clock in 2A six-a-side action, while in 1A play, the Macklin Sabres welcome the LCBI Bisons for a game under the lights at 7 o'clock. And remember, West Central Online is your source for all the latest local sports, scores, and stories.
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1: A cloudy day with rain in the forecast is in store before a cool night on Friday. Kindersley and Central have a high of 16 today with a 60% chance of showers, risk of afternoon thunderstorms, and west winds gusting between 20 and 40, changing northwest between 40 and 60 near noon. Unity and North have a high of 15, that same 60% chance of showers, and a chance for storms, joined by northwest winds at 40 to 60. Leader and South have a mix of sun and cloud and a high of 17 today, a 30% chance of showers and risk of a storm, northwest winds at 30 to 50. Tonight, skies partly cloudy with lows of 2 to 3 region-wide, a risk of frost with the same risk of rain and gusty winds entering the overnight period. Tomorrow will tame out a bit for a mix of sun and cloud and a high of 14 around West Central, light wind gusts continuing before dissipating completely. At night, skies will clear right out, lows once again cool at 1 for southern areas and minus 1 looking north. Sunday sunshine and a high of 19 region-wide, followed by a cloudy evening with lows down around 7. Monday then sees cloud cover sticking around for highs in the high teens before skies clear out at night for lows once again below 5. Tuesday could then see a mix of sun and cloud with highs hovering around 15, skies staying full at night as evening lows drop near 2. Stay weather ready. Stream us anytime and anywhere by downloading the West Central Online app.
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0: A singer named Gloria Jones first recorded that song in 1964. Soft Cell recorded it in 1981 and scored a big hit. This is Saskatchewan's Best Music. I'm Rob Carney. Our Cross Saskatchewan checkup takes us to Estevan on Friday, CJ1150, discoverestevan.com. Vincent Dupuis is here for a visit. Hey, let's start with this story which caught my eye here. The headline, Estevan Souris Valley Museum launches virtual reality mine tour. Most interesting, Vincent.
1: Yes, they've been working on this for a while now. They've partnered up with the Estevan Southeast College and the Westmoreland Mining Company, and they have made a virtual mine tour. So they have a VR set where you can do a virtual tour of the mine. Lots of people have been asking about doing a physical tour of the mine. They don't provide that anymore, but they decided, hey, with the new technology of VR, we can provide a virtual tour of the mine instead.
0: Pretty cool. Read all about it today at discoverestevan.com. Hey, I see bats are in the news. I'm not scared of too many things, but bats do creep me out, Vincent. But there's no reason to be creeped out by bats, you learned.
1: For the most part, no. We are in the migratory path of bats coming down south for the winter, and sometimes they'll come into your attic. Sometimes they'll roost in your garage for a while, but it's usually nothing to be afraid of. They're usually just there for a few days. If you leave an opening or a door open for a while, they will usually just come right out after about a day or so, or even less. We are just in the migratory path, so it is the season that bats will be coming. Potentially coming into your house, depending on which part, you know, of town that you are in. They're usually mostly on the outer sides or on the acreages for people that live there. And they are nothing to be afraid of for the most part. They are just there for a while and then they'll be out soon.
0: Okay, I'll take your word for it. All the details on discoverestevan.com today. Special commemoration coming up this weekend and you'll be there to cover it. Tell us that story.
1: On Sunday, we will be...

0: commemorating the 80th anniversary of a plane crash that killed 21 airmen from the Second World War just outside of Estevan. We are also relocating the Forever in the Clouds monument to the Southeast Military Museum, and we're doing a commemoration for that event in our local history.
1: That story on discoverestevan.com as well. And a lot going on in and around Estevan this weekend, including the Carnduff Fall Fling. Big day tomorrow.
0: Yes, the Carnduff Fall Fling returns on Saturdays with a day of community activities. 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
1: 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Hey, Vincent, thanks for the visit. Have a great weekend.
0: Yeah, you as well. No problem.
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5: A cloudy day with rain in the forecast is in store today before a cool night tonight. Kinderslands central areas have a high of 16 with a 60% chance of showers and a risk of afternoon thunderstorms. West winds gusting between 20 and 40, shifting northwest around noon, increasing to 40 to 60. Unity and North have a high of 15 with a 60% chance of showers, a risk of a storm, and northwest winds gusting between 40 and 60. Leader and the South will see a mix of sun and cloud and a high of 17, a 30% chance of showers, and a risk of a storm, northwest winds gusting between 30 and 50. Tonight, partly cloudy skies and lows of 2 to 3 are expected region-wide with a risk of frost. Rain and gusty winds could continue overnight. Tomorrow then brings a mix of sun and cloud with a high of 14 around west central, light wind gusts easing through the day. Clear skies then return tomorrow night with lows of 1 in the south and minus 1 looking north. 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Head to West Central online now with your contact information, land location, and the number of staff you'll be feeding, and you could be getting a call from us this harvest season. I'm Cooper Douglas.
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Oh no, Amanda Marshall, we've had enough rain. Some rain this morning along the U.S. border in the southern portion of Saskatchewan.

0: Not good. They've had enough for now. Let's harvest. Let's get that going again this weekend. Hopefully, if you're on the farm, you can resume harvesting this weekend or sometime in the very near future. We're way behind schedule. I'm Rob Carney. Hey, CFL tomorrow. Back-to-back football games. 8 teams in action tomorrow. It all starts with the Ottawa Redblacks in Toronto to take on the Argos. The Redblacks are winless. They're 0-11, but I've just got a feeling they're going to beat the Argos tomorrow. I hope they do. That's at 11 o'clock. And then at 2 o'clock, it's the Saskatchewan Rough Riders and the Winnipeg Blue Bombers. The Riders, of course, coming off that big win in the Labor Day Classic. Saskatchewan 8-4. The Bombers are 6-6. Head coach Corey May says it'll be a test.
1: Seeing how your team responds in those hostile environments, tells you quite a bit about, the makeup of your team. So, we're expecting another hard-fought battle, as they always are, versus this team. But the tides are going to be turned a little bit as far as who's making noise for who this week.
0: Yeah, the Riders and Bombers, 2 o'clock tomorrow. Then at 5 o'clock, it's Calgary and Edmonton. And we'll wrap it all up with the Montreal Alouettes taking on the BC Lions in Vancouver tomorrow night.
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10: Now, your West Central online weather.
11: A cloudy and wet day is ahead across the region, followed by a cool night tonight. Kindersley and central areas will reach a high of 16 today with a 60% chance of showers and a risk of afternoon thunderstorms. West winds between 20 and 40, turning northwest around noon, gusting between 40 and 60. Unity and areas north have a high of 15 today with a 60% chance of showers, a risk of a storm, and northwest winds gusting between 40 and 60. Leader and the south will see a mix of sun and cloud today with a high of 17, a 30% chance of showers in the picture with the risk of a storm, and northwest winds between 30 and 50.

0: Tonight, partly cloudy skies with lows of 2 to 3 expected, a risk of frost, along with some rain and gusty winds overnight. Tomorrow then sees a mix of sun and cloud with a high of 14 around West Central, winds easing through the day. Clear skies return tomorrow night, lows of 1 in the south, minus 1 further north. 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Head to West Central online now with your contact information, land location, and number of staff to be fed, and you might be getting a call from us this harvest season. I'm Cooper Douglas.
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0: Rock and roll from Blondie, Saskatchewan Spence Music. I'm Rob Kearney. Hey, thanks for listening today. Thanks for listening every day. Hope you have a wonderful weekend. I'll see you again bright and early Monday morning.
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2: I'm Cooper Douglas with your local news, streaming now through the West Central Online app. A 35-year-old Macklin woman has been charged with impaired driving after RCMP responded to a reported traffic collision between September 1st and the 7th. Police have not released further details about the crash. Macklin RCMP also checked on a report of horses near the highway by Primate, but found the animals safely enclosed. Officers also handled two false alarms during the week. A new team-based primary care clinic is now open in Rosetown, bringing several healthcare professionals together under one roof. The Rosetown and District Primary Care Clinic currently includes six physicians, a registered nurse, a behavioral health consultant, and a part-time pharmacist. The Saskatchewan Health Authority is also recruiting two more doctors and a nurse practitioner to further expand access to care. Four sisters with roots near Burstall have earned a Guinness World Record for the highest combined age of four living siblings. Anna Janke, Elsie Kirchman, Viola Jasmine, and Idella Anish had a combined age of 392 years and 147 days when the record was verified in July. Find the full story online. The sisters, all born on a farm near Burstall, now living in Alberta in Medicine Hat and Calgary. The Looseland Harvest Festival returns tomorrow, bringing an afternoon and evening of entertainment, food, vendors, and community activities in downtown Looseland. Things fire up at 2 o'clock with about 24 to 25 vendors expected, a magician, kids' activities, and the popular veggie car races joining a dunk tank. Mayor Kathy Wirtz says the festival has quickly become a major community event.
3: We started this a few years ago.

0: years back. So it's become an annual event, and it's actually the Luseland Community Development Committee that spearheads this. So it's going to start at 2 p.m. And we have involvement from all the different businesses and committees.
1: The festival will continue throughout the afternoon and into the evening tomorrow with a talent show and other activities planned for downtown. And as we head into the weekend, the Saskatchewan All-Terrain Vehicle

0: Apple says he earned the invitation after making a good ride and submitting his own video application.
1: Yeah, I've been riding for, this is my fourth year in progress, and I was lucky enough to get invited by Dakota Butter after making some good rides. And then we sent a like video application. It got looked at and then got invited because he liked the ride and stuff.
0: Capel has been bull riding for 4 years and has traveled across Western Canada and into the United States to compete. Find his full story at West Central Online. After a 32-26 overtime win on Labor Day, the Saskatchewan Roughriders will be in Winnipeg tomorrow for the annual Banjo Bowl rematch against the Blue Bombers. All four Week 15 games in the CFL are on Saturday as part of a quadruple header, starting with Toronto and Ottawa at 11 o'clock. The Riders and Bombers then play at 2 before another pair of rematches see Edmonton hosting Calgary at 5 o'clock and BC home to Montreal at 8. And local high school football hits the field after school today in Bigger and Macklin. The Bigger Blazers host the Unity Warriors at 4 o'clock in 2A six-a-side action, while in 1A play, the Macklin Sabres welcome in the LCBI Bison for a game under the lights at 7 o'clock. The Rosetown Royals opened their season yesterday with a 64-33 win at home over Davidson. And remember, West Central Online is your source for all the latest local sports, scores, and stories.
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0: A cloudy day with rain in the forecast is in store before a cool night on Friday. Kindersley and Central have a high of 16 today with a 60% chance of showers, risk of afternoon thunderstorms, and west winds gusting between 20 and 40, changing northwest between 40 and 60 near noon. Unity and North have a high of 15, that same 60% chance of showers, and a chance for storms, joined by northwest winds at 40 to 60. Leader and South have a mix of sun and cloud and a high of 17 today, a 30% chance of showers and risk of a storm, northwest winds at 30 to 50. Tonight, skies partly cloudy with lows of 2 to 3 region-wide, a risk of frost with the same risk of rain and gusty winds entering the overnight period. Tomorrow will tame out a bit for a mix of sun and cloud and a high of 14 around West Central, light wind gusts continuing before dissipating completely. At night, skies will clear right out, lows once again cool at 1 for southern areas and minus 1 looking north. Sunday sunshine and a high of 19 region-wide, followed by a cloudy evening with lows down around 7. Monday then sees cloud cover sticking around for highs in the high teens before skies clear out at night for lows once again below 5. Tuesday could then see a mix of sun and cloud with highs hovering around 15, skies staying full at night as evening lows drop near 2. Stay weather ready. Stream us anytime and anywhere by downloading the West Central Online app.
3: Following the announcement of a strategic alliance between Borgo Industries and CNH, questions have surfaced about how the new product will differ from existing Borgo seating equipment. Colin Rush, Vice President of Sales and Marketing for Borgo Industries, says they'll be building the same equipment to fit co-branding under the CNH lineup.
4: You're going to see a different look, a little bit like a New Holland piece, blue frame with the New Holland decal package with that New Holland by Borgo. And same thing on the Case IH side. But the equipment underlining out underneath the paint here is going to be the same innovative products that Borgo has been bringing to the market for some time.
3: Despite the expected growth generated by the CNH Alliance, Borgo says St. Brew will remain at the center of its manufacturing operations. For Golden West, I'm Glendale Allen Vossler.
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7: 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That's the way you learn godly lessons. 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You've got to put it to work yourself.

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9: A cloudy day with rain in the forecast is in store today before a cool night tonight. Kindersley and central areas have a high of 16 with a 60% chance of showers and a risk of afternoon thunderstorms. West winds gusting between 20 and 40, shifting northwest around noon, increasing to 40 to 60. Unity and North have a high of 15 with a 60% chance of showers, a risk of a storm, and northwest winds gusting between 40 and 60. Leader and the south will see a mix of sun and cloud and a high of 17, a 30% chance of showers and a risk of a storm, northwest winds gusting between 30 and 50. Tonight, partly cloudy skies and lows of 2 to 3 are expected region-wide with a risk of frost. Rain and gusty winds could continue.

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6: A cloudy and wet day is ahead across the region, followed by a cool night tonight. Kindersley and central areas will reach a high of 16 today with a 60% chance of showers and a risk of afternoon thunderstorms. West winds between 20 and 40, turning northwest around noon, gusting between 40 and 60. Unity and areas north have a high of 15 today with a 60% chance of showers, a risk of a storm, and northwest winds gusting between 40 and 60. Leader and the south will see a mix of sun and cloud today with a high of 17, a 30% chance of showers in the picture with the risk of a storm, and northwest winds between 30 and 50. Tonight, partly cloudy skies with lows of 2 to 3 expected, a risk of frost, along with some rain and gusty winds overnight. Tomorrow then sees a mix of sun and cloud with a high of 14 around west central, winds easing through the

0: 2 to 3 expected, a risk of frost, along with some rain and gusty winds overnight. Tomorrow then sees a mix of sun and cloud with a high of 14 around west central, winds easing through the day. Clear skies return tomorrow night, lows of 1 in the south, minus 1 further north. 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

0: Clinic is bringing physicians, nursing staff, a behavioral health consultant, and a pharmacist together in one location. The province says the team-based model is designed to connect patients with the right provider while improving continuity of care. Recruitment is also underway for two additional physicians and a nurse practitioner. Macklin RCMP laid an impaired driving charge during the first week of September following a reported traffic collision. A 35-year-old Macklin woman was charged with impaired operation of a motor vehicle, the charge not yet proven in court. Also during the first week of September, police responded to a report of horses near Primate, assisted with a transportation request, and dealt with two false alarms. Looselands Harvest Festival happening tomorrow will also mark the first official town use of the community's new downtown outdoor venue. The covered stage and six farmers market booths were built after two former tax title properties were removed from Main Street. Funding included a donation from former resident Frida Honecker and support from the Looseland Credit Union. Mayor Kathy Wirtz says the community is excited about the new space.
1: We had actually were left with a donation from a former Looseland resident that passed away, Frida Honecker, and we used some of the money that she left us for this project, and the Looseland Credit Union also pitched in money.
0: The venue will be available for community use in the future at no charge, with bookings made through the town office. A remarkable milestone for four sisters born near Birstall. The sibling quartet of Anne, Elsie, Viola, and Idella have been recognized by Guinness World Records for the highest combined age of four living siblings. Together, the Roth sisters reached 392 years and 140.

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0: A young Unity Bull Rider will compete at the Energy Dodge Dakota Butter Invitational this evening. Nixon Kappel got his invitation after making a ride and submitting a video application. The 15-year-old says his interest in bull riding started after attending Dakota Butter's steer riding school in 2023.
2: Well, originally I went to Dakota Butter's steer riding school a few years ago in 2023, and my friends were doing it, and my hockey coach was also helping out there, Chad Ireland. And yeah, my friends were doing it, so I decided it'd be fun.
0: Kappel also plays football and works out at a gym in Unity to help with his bull riding. He has more competitions coming up, including the KQA Finals, the CCA Finals, and an Edmonton Youth Bull Riding event. Find more on his story at West Central Online. The Saskatchewan Rough Riders are back in action tomorrow, heading to Winnipeg for the Banjo Bowl after their 32-26 overtime victory over the Bombers on Labor Day. Week 15 features a full Saturday of CFL football, all four games packed into one quadruple header. Toronto and Ottawa kick things off tomorrow at 11, followed by Saskatchewan and Winnipeg at 2. Edmonton then hosts Calgary at 5, with BC taking on Montreal at 8. And in local high school football, Rosetown opened their season yesterday, beating Davidson 64-33 in the school's student appreciation game. Action continues after school today in Bigger and Macklin. The Bigger Blazers host the Unity Warriors at 4 o'clock in 2A six-a-side action, while in 1A play, the Macklin Sabres welcome the LCBI Bisons for a game under the lights at 7 o'clock. And remember, West Central Online is your source for all the latest local sports, scores, and stories.
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0: A cloudy day with rain in the forecast is in store before a cool night on Friday. Kindersley and Central have a high of 16 today with a 60% chance of showers, risk of afternoon thunderstorms, and west winds gusting between 20 and 40, changing northwest between 40 and 60 near noon. Unity and North have a high of 15, that same 60% chance of showers.

and a chance for storms, joined by northwest winds at 40 to 60. Leader and south have a mix of sun and cloud and a high of 17 today, a 30% chance of showers and risk of a storm, northwest winds at 30 to 50. Tonight, skies partly cloudy with lows of 2 to 3 region-wide, a risk of frost with the same risk of rain and gusty winds entering the overnight period. Tomorrow will tame out a bit for a mix of sun and cloud and a high of 14 around west central, light wind gusts continuing before dissipating completely. At night, skies will clear right out, lows once again cool at 1 for southern areas and minus 1 looking north. Sunday sunshine and a high of 19 region-wide, followed by a cloudy evening with lows down around 7. Monday then sees cloud cover sticking around for highs in the high teens before skies clear out at night for lows once again below 5. Tuesday could then see a mix of sun and cloud with highs hovering around 15, skies staying full at night as evening lows drop near 2. Stay weather ready. Stream us anytime and anywhere by downloading the

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0: West Texas Intermediate is down $3.28 to $99.20 a barrel, and Brent crude is down $3.52 to $104.11 a barrel. Natural gas is down 1.45% to 2.793 per gigajoule. 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
2: Taking a look at the markets, canola, November, $826.60, down $12.70. January, $836.70, down $12.70. Spring wheat, Minneapolis, September, $7.42. Hard red winter wheat, September, $299. Wheat, September, $723.25, unchanged. Corn, September, $512, down $2. Oats, September, $354.25, unchanged. Soybeans, September, $1,316, unchanged. Soybean meal, September, $348.80, unchanged. Soybean oil, September, $70.66, down 62 cents. Feeder cattle, September, $335.12. Live cattle, October, $218.30. Lean hogs, October, $82.92. The Canadian dollar is 72 cents. And crude oil, West Texas Intermediate, $102.39. For Golden West, I'm Glendale Allen Vossler.
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Cooper Douglas back with this week's Scoop with Coop, and today's focus is, of course, the Energy Dodge Dakota Butter Invitational, taking over the West Central Event Center today and tomorrow. 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

0: is before the event, and we've been privy to that information, and it is lights out. This is hands down the hottest list of bull riders and bulls that we have ever seen in Kindersley. You can actually find that list on pbrcanada.com, and you can follow along as it unfolds. I'd love to hand the mic over to Dakota to talk about some of those matchups. I think you'll be impressed.
1: All the top guys are coming this year, and Nick Tetz, this is his first year he's going to be at Kindersley. He's the number one guy. He's got a bull from his good buddy Shay Marks. I'm sure he's been on him before, but it'll be a good matchup. Other guys like Francisco, Joker on Jack, he's rode that bull a few times already this year for big points too, so he's got him again. I've got a matchup from last year too. I got on him here the first round. He bucked me off. I got some payback on him though later in Lloyd, so this will be the rubber match with me and him.
2: Each of the top five riders in the PBR Canada standings are in Kindersley this weekend. Tet's first place ahead of Brazilian sensation Gilmar Santana in second. The hometown favorite Butters third, Tyler Craig is fourth, and fellow Saskatchewan rider Aaron Roy is fifth.
0: Well, there's no question. This is the start of the fall rush. There's not many events left, not many majors left before finals in November at Rogers Place. That's why we're seeing, you know, like someone like Nick Tetz foregoing his team event in the United States and actually coming here because he sees these points and he wants them. He wants a third title. You know what's amazing is between those top five guys that we've just talked about, there's seven national titles amongst those guys. Like, this is the best bull riders that this country has ever seen, and they're all going to be here in Kindersley. I'm excited. I watch bull riding all the time, and this event is got it all, man. It's really good.
2: Riding momentum, Jabrad says Butter will be one to watch this weekend after he won his last time out in BC.
0: What can you say about Dakota? He's not only one of the best bull riders that we've ever seen, but he's also one of the most humble guys that I've ever met. So ask him to talk about himself and he'll not say much. Dakota, I've seen him ride probably more than his family's seen him ride, and he's a streaky guy. When he gets hot, you can expect him to be hot for a while. So, you know, like, my lips started like smacking when I saw him put up a victory last weekend. Coming off that, I can only hope and expect that we're going to see something special out of him this weekend. Last year, he finished in second place at this event. I can only hope that we see him at, you know, the top of the standings and taking a run at it on Saturday night as well.
2: Thanks again to Pete and Dakota for joining us this week. Tickets for this weekend's PBR event in Kindersley are still available online, also being sold at the West Central Event Center doors both tonight and tomorrow. The beer gardens open at 4 o'clock each day. There's going to be a mechanical bull around. The event doors open at 6 before showtime at 7 o'clock. So much fun on the way this weekend in Kindersley. That does it for this week's Scoop with Coop. Have a great weekend, West Central.
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2: A cloudy day with rain in the forecast is in store today before a cool night tonight. Kinderslayer central areas have a high of 16 with a 60% chance of showers and a risk of afternoon thunderstorms. West winds gusting between 20 and 40, shifting northwest around noon, increasing to 40 to 60. Unity and North have a high of 15 with a 60% chance of showers, a risk of a storm, and northwest winds gusting between 40 and 60. Leader and the South will see a mix of sun and cloud and a high of 17, a 30% chance of showers, and a risk of a storm, northwest winds gusting between 30 and 50. Tonight, partly cloudy skies and lows of 2 to 3 are expected region-wide.

0: and with a risk of frost. Rain and gusty winds could continue overnight. Tomorrow then brings a mix of sun and cloud with a high of 14 around west central, light wind gusts easing through the day. Clear skies then return tomorrow night with lows of 1 in the south and minus 1 looking north. 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I'm Cooper Douglas.
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now. 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I followed the sound of a jukebox coming from up the levee. 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

0: 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CJYM has a very important job for you.
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9: A cloudy and wet day is ahead across the region, followed by a cool night tonight. Kindersley and central areas will reach a high of 16 today with a 60% chance of showers and a risk of afternoon thunderstorms. West winds between 20 and 40, turning northwest around noon, gusting between 40 and 60. Unity and areas north have a high of 15 today with a 60% chance of showers, a risk of a storm, and northwest winds gusting between 40 and 60. Leader and the south will see a mix of sun and cloud today with a high of 17, a 30% chance of showers in the picture with the risk of a storm, and northwest winds between 30 and 50.

0: Tonight, partly cloudy skies with lows of 2 to 3 expected, a risk of frost, along with some rain and gusty winds overnight. Tomorrow then sees a mix of sun and cloud with a high of 14 around West Central, winds easing through the day. Clear skies return tomorrow night, lows of 1 in the south, minus 1 further north. 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I'm Cooper Douglas.
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1: The Looseland Harvest Festival is happening September 12th from 2 to 8. 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
1: 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They're currently closed for renovations reopening in October. 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
2: 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Rosetown and Kyle RCMP are investigating several incidents from the past week, including an assault in Zealandia that led to a charge of assault with a weapon. The accused was released with conditions pending a November court appearance. Police are also investigating a fuel theft in Zealandia and a gas and dash complaint in Rosetown. RCMP also responded to a suspicious person and assisted with a medical call in Elrose. Deputy Chief Craig Sittler of the Wilkeian District Fire Department has been recognized for more than 25 years of service. Sittler received the Saskatchewan Protective Services Medal Thursday in Saskatoon, with Lieutenant Governor Bernadette McIntyre presenting the honor. He is one of 204 recipients receiving the medal in 2026, recognizing exemplary service and commitment to protecting Saskatchewan communities. Harvest continues to lag well behind normal in West Central Saskatchewan as persistent rain keeps producers out of the fields. The latest provincial crop report shows just 25% of the region's crops are harvested as of September 7th. That's less than half of the 5-year average of 59% and below the 10-year average of 51%. Producers are also reporting concerns about crop quality, bleaching, and lodging, with warmer and drier weather needed to get harvest moving. The Elrose Library has won the 2026 Wheatland Reading Cup, with Martinsville in second and Purdue getting third after a close race. Readers across the region this year also set a new record of logging more than 2.5 million minutes over the summer. Wheatland Regional Library Program Manager Miriam Salvador says the challenge is about making reading fun.
3: We find that challenges are fun, and we want reading to be fun for everyone. And

0: And that can mean like having a prize incentive or like having goals to complete over the summer just to motivate people to keep on reading.
1: The challenge is designed to help build a stronger reading community, with the challenge expected to return next summer. Before we go, the town office in Kerrobert has reopened after a sudden closure due to a network outage. The town office is now open for its regular hours once again. Stay informed and entertained on the go. 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I'm Terrence Vosch.
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3: The top five riders in the PBR Canada standings are all in Kindersley for the Energy Dodge Dakota Butter Invitational going tonight and tomorrow. In studio earlier this week, Etonia's own PBR superstar Dakota Butter previewed his first matchup at the event with the Bull Woozy.

0: Major native and fifth-year Thunder receiver Ben Walls.
1: First day you get here when I was a rookie, it's the first thing you learn is we don't like the Hilltops. That's the game circled on this calendar.
0: The ultimate goal is a Canadian Bowl title, but beating the Hilltops is a close second.
1: Especially now it's my fifth year, time's slowly winding down. I want to make sure I capitalize every single game and end my career on a win against those guys.
0: Find more on the rivalry game at West Central Online. Kickoff between the Thunder and Hilltops goes at 7 o'clock tomorrow night from Libel Field in Regina. 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I'm Cooper Douglas.
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3: Good afternoon, West Central Saskatchewan. Let's take a look at what's coming up in your regional forecast. For our northern regions, including Unity, Macklin, Wilkie, and Bigger, it's looking mainly cloudy today with a 60% chance of showers with a risk of a thunderstorm. Winds are coming in from the northwest at 40 kilometers, gusting to 60, with highs of 15. Becoming partly cloudy this evening while still seeing that 60% chance of showers. Those winds are down to 30 kilometers, gusting to 50, becoming light near midnight, with lows of plus 3. For our central regions, including Kindersley, Marengo, Brock, and Rosetown, we're seeing a mix of sun and cloud today with a 60% chance of showers and a risk of a thunderstorm. Winds are coming in from the northwest at 40 kilometers, gusting to 60 with highs of 16. Looking partly cloudy this evening while we continue to see that 60% chance of showers early in the evening, with northwest winds around 30 kilometers, gusting to 50, becoming lighter as the evening goes on with lows of plus 2. And our southern regions, including Kyle, Elrose, Leader, Lancer, and Abbey, are also looking at a mix of sun and cloud today, though with a 30% chance of showers late this afternoon with a risk of a thunderstorm. Winds are also coming from the northwest around 30 kilometers, gusting to 50 with highs of 17. Seeing the skies become partly cloudy this evening while continuing to see that 30% chance of showers early in the evening, with those winds continuing to gust to 50 kilometers, becoming light overnight, bringing lows of plus 3. I'm Terrence Vosh with your West Central Online weather.
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0: West Texas Intermediate is down $3.28 to $99.20 a barrel, and Brent crude is down $3.52 to $104.11 a barrel. Natural gas is down 1.45% to 2.793 per gigajoule. Western Canadian Select is up $6.43 to $90.13 a barrel. 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
5: The latest surge in Canadian nationalism sparked by the escalating trade war with the Americans has made Buy Canada and patriotism top of mind for many of us, but that might run into some headwinds next time you sit down with your financial advisor. When we think Buy Canadian, that can also mean Buy Canadian securities, things such as stocks and bonds. But then we also receive advice from our financial professionals saying, diversify your portfolio, buy global too. Well, that point was driven home by a Stats Canada report this week on just how much foreign investment we have in our portfolios. It turns out in the second quarter of this year was not just a good one, it was a great one for Canadians holding international assets. Portfolio value grew by nearly $500 billion in those 3 months. That was the biggest gain in history. While the Canadian stock market rose 6% in that period, the U.S. market was up 15%, Europe rose 14%, and Japan moved an astounding 37%. I'm Paul Martin.
6: Today on the Prairie Ag Wire, we told you about this earlier. Bourgo Industries' new strategic alliance with CNH will help to put the Saskatchewan-built seeding equipment in front of more farmers around the world. Vice President of Sales and Marketing for Bourgo Industries is Colin Raj.
7: Bourgo has not been sold. This is not a supply agreement where we just build stuff for CNH and we put their decals on it. This is what we call a strategic alliance agreement. Bourgo, starting next year, is going to build what we call co-branded equipment. So that'll be two brands, Case IH by Bourgo and New Holland by Bourgo.
6: Rush says it's a win-win for both companies, noting it will open new global opportunities for Borgo.
7: And what it does with our CNH partners is it allows them to free their resources up here where we do the heavy lifting in this exclusive seating portfolio, and allows them to focus on things,

0: tractors, combine sprayers, digital integration here, so we can grow faster together. Bourgault gains kind of instant global reach across the CNH network globally, especially in areas where maybe we weren't as prevalent. You look at Eastern Canada, you look at Western Europe.
1: He took part in the Farm Progress Show last week in Boone, Iowa, where they showcased the new co-branded units.
0: The changes are essentially going to be the branding. So as we add in the CNH dealers here, you're going to see a different look, a little bit like a New Holland piece, blue frame with the New Holland decal package with that New Holland by Bourgault. And same thing on the Case IH side. But the equipment underlining out underneath the paint here is going to be the same innovative products that Bourgault has been bringing to the market for some time.
1: Despite the expected growth generated by the CNH Alliance, Rush says St. Brieux will remain the center of Bourgault's manufacturing operations. The company has built additional production capacity through automation and ongoing investments, and if need be, it has other opportunities for expansion through its Linamar connections. Rush says the first units of co-branded equipment for CNH will be released in the U.S. in late summer of 2027, with the Canadian branding available for 2028. And prairie farmers are once again waiting for fields to dry out after another week of rainfall. Oilseed specialist Sonia Wilson put together Manitoba's weekly crop report, noting that farmers are trying to get as much done as they can between the rains.
2: Right now, as a province, we're sitting at about 28% harvested. When we compare it to last year at this time, we were sitting at closer to 40%. So we are definitely feeling a bit behind this year, which is expected with the weather we've had.
1: She notes with all of the rain they've been seeing, farmers are concerned about crop quality, with bleaching and sprouting starting to show up in some of the cereals.
2: Especially if they're standing or even in swaths, for sure, that is kind of where the main concern is going to be. It's a bit of a tough situation with the rainfall patterns we've been having.
1: She notes there's been a noticeable shift in canola harvest practices this year, with more acres being swathed. Weather challenges, lodging concerns, and disease pressure are all factors influencing harvest decisions. It's a similar situation in Saskatchewan. Crop extension specialist Samantha Marcino.
3: Unfortunately, we did have some rain delays. We were still able to make a 9% increase in harvest, so we're at 27% complete. Although we did have a slight increase, we are still significantly behind the five-year average of 58% complete, and the 10-year average of 50% harvested.
1: Producers are hoping for a stretch of warm, dry weather to get harvest moving again. And the Saskatchewan Cattle Association has officially hired its next CEO. SCA Vice Chair Jolene Shea says they are bringing in Kevin Boone, who has been working as General Manager of the BC Cattlemen's Association.
4: He's got over 40 years in the beef industry, starting as a rancher and then through cattle industry in Alberta, BC, and at the national level.
1: Boone will take on his new role in November.
5: To me, Saskatchewan screams agriculture and it screams cattle. I know an awful lot of producers there. And to me, one of the places to be able to, I guess, practice your addiction to raising cattle or to working with cattle in agriculture is to go where they're appreciated and where their background is rich in it. And I feel Saskatchewan is that way.
1: Boone says he feels there's a huge opportunity in Saskatchewan for growth of the cattle industry. For Golden West, I'm Glendale Allen Vossler.
6: This is Market Watch for the week of September 7th. 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As the autumn leaves turn from green to yellow, orange, and then red, stock markets tend to turn green. Fall equity market seasonal patterns tend to kick in near the end of September, with stocks usually rising for the next six-month period until May, based on the past 20 years of data. This would be on top of the 18% rise we've seen in the global equity index.

0: Of note, the strongest stock sectors year to date have been energy, technology, and healthcare, while the weakest areas were consumer goods, real estate, and utilities. This is all in the face of global trade and tariff wars, the U.S.-Iran situation, as well as the ongoing battle between Russia and Ukraine, all of which have caused significant trade and economic disruptions in the process, causing crucial everyday commodities to increase significantly, like diesel surging 2.5 times, wheat 34% higher, and copper up 32% in the past year. Bottom line, with current political conditions around the world, there's likely more uncertainty, volatility, and inflationary pressures ahead. But that hasn't stopped global equity markets yet. 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
10: A few showers are going to develop across Saskatchewan today, but we're not going to see much in the way of meaningful moisture until we get into the latter part of the weekend. I'm meteorologist Drew Lerner for the Golden West Radio Network. Cooler air is pushing into the region. We are expecting to see the atmosphere respond by squeezing some moisture out of it. We are going to expect to see spotty showers as we go forward through the day today. Most of the precipitation will concentrate on the northern and a few east central areas, but I wouldn't be surprised to see a spit and span of moisture occurring in the south as well. Most of this is going to be extremely brief and light. A trace upwards to 2 millimeters of moisture will occur most often. There may be an exception in a spot or two, but it's not likely to be very common. As time

0: goes along, cooler air will settle into the region and high pressure will attempt to build in across the area. That high pressure system will clear out the skies and give us a chance for a little bit of patchy soft frost. Now, it looks like Saturday morning's temperatures may be a little bit warmer biased just simply because of cloud cover still lingering across parts of the region. On Sunday morning, though, the eastern part of the province will have an opportunity for some patches of soft frost. The atmosphere will actually be warming at that point in time, so we don't expect it to be a significant event. Now, I can't rule out the potential for somebody to get down below freezing, but it won't last very long, that is for sure. And most of those temperatures won't be colder than about minus one. Most likely, the cloud cover will hold those temperatures up. The cloudiness comes in ahead of a storm system that will be moving across the province as we go from Sunday into Monday. This is the storm system we've been talking about this week. We do expect it to overspread a big part of the region. Moisture totals with this event will likely run from a tenth to around 3/4 of an inch, or from about 3 to around 20 millimeters. The greatest precipitation will be in central and eastern parts of the province, and it would not be surprising to see a spot or two maybe getting 20 to 30 millimeters, but that will be somewhat rare and mostly concentrated on the east, or maybe we should say northeast part of the region. And we'll expect to see drier weather come in after that, but another shot of cooler air that will produce more frost and some light freezes as we go forward from the early to middle part of next week. For the Golden West Radio Network, I'm meteorologist Drew Lerner.
1: Heartland Livestock Market Report. It's Brett Jensen reporting from the Swift Current Yards, just under 600 head in our feeder pre-sort yearling sale here this morning. And here's how it went. The 6-weight steers trading from $5 to $5.60. The 7-weight steers trading from $5.15 to $5.67. The 8-weight steers trading from $3.27 to $4.95. The 9-weight steers trading from $4.64 to $4.74. Right at 1,000, they bring $4.41 into the heifer trade. The 6-weight heifer trading from 442 to 483. The 7-weight heifers trading from 438 to 475. The 8-weight heifers trading from 410 to 463. The 9-weight heifers trading from 376 to 427. The 1,000-pound range heifers trading from 370 to 394. And 1,100 pounds, 330 to 368. Our up next pre-sort internet sale is going to be rescheduled. It was scheduled for September 24th. It is rescheduled to be held in conjunction with the regular Tuesday sale, September 22nd. That'll be a Tuesday, September 22nd, selling at 9:30 in the morning. For further information, give us a call, 773-3174. 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
1: Good afternoon, West Central Saskatchewan. Here's what's coming up in your three-day forecast. Today is looking mainly cloudy in our northern areas, while the central and south are seeing a mix of sun and cloud, with up to a 60% chance of showers and a risk of a thunderstorm. Winds are coming in from the northwest, gusting up to 60 kilometers today, bringing highs around 17. The region looking partly cloudy while we still see those chances of showers this evening. Those winds continuing to gust to 50 kilometers, becoming light closer to midnight, with lows around +2. Tomorrow currently looks to be a mix of sun and cloud during the day across the region, with winds sitting around 20 kilometers and highs of 14. Clearing up tomorrow evening with lows of -1. Sunday continues to be clear during the day for West Central with highs of 19, the entire region becoming cloudy Sunday evening with lows of 6. I'm Terrence Vosh with your West Central online weather.
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1: The kickoff to Goose Festival is happening Thursday, September 24th in downtown Kindersley. From 5 to 7:30, head to Main Street for an evening packed with family fun. 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That's the kickoff to Goose Fest, Thursday, September 24th from 5 to 7:30 downtown Kindersley. And if you have an event or a fundraiser to share for your community, you can post it for free on the West Central Online Events page.
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2: 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A person has been charged with assault with a weapon following an RCMP investigation in Zealandia. Rosetown and Kyle RCMP received the complaint on September 3rd. The accused was released on an undertaking with conditions and is scheduled to appear in court in November. Police also continue to investigate fuel theft complaints in both Zealandia and Rosetown. The assault charge has not yet been proven in court. Wet conditions are putting a major delay on harvest across West Central Saskatchewan. The latest crop report has the region at just 25% complete as of September 7th, compared with a 5-year average of 59% and a 10-year average of 51%. Rainfall was widespread, with some areas receiving close to 100 millimeters during the week. The wet weather is also raising concerns about crop damage and quality as producers wait for better conditions. A Wilkie firefighter is among this year's recipients of the Saskatchewan Protective Services Medal. Deputy Chief Craig Sittler was presented with the honor on Thursday in Saskatoon for more than 25 years of dedicated service with the Wilkie and District Fire Department. The medal recognizes Protective Services personnel for their courage, commitment, and dedication to keeping Saskatchewan communities safe. Elrose has claimed the 2026 Wheatland Reading Cup after a close summer-long race with Martinsville and Purdue. Over the summer, more than 2.5 million minutes were read across the region, a new record for the event. Miriam Salvador, program manager for the Wheatland Regional Library, says the community aspect is a big part of the challenge.
3: There will be patrons cheering on for their branches. It kind of helps people build a community over the summer because reading isn't just like an individual activity at this point. It's collaborative within the community and it brings people together.
2: The championship party is still currently in its planning stages for Elrose, but the local library will receive its own trophy to keep. Finally, after 2 days of a network outage, the Corrobert Town Office is open again for its regular hours. The outage caused a sudden closure on Wednesday, but the town has confirmed the system is back up and running. Don't miss a beat and stream us anywhere. Download our West Central Online app today. I'm Terrence Vosch.
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4: The Energy Dodge Dakota Butter Invitational is back this weekend in Kindersley, running Friday and Saturday night inside the West Central Event Center. The namesake of the event, Etonia's own Dakota Butter, is coming off a win last week and talked about how he and fellow competitors are feeling entering what is now the fall stretch.
5: This sport's all about momentum and confidence. It's been kind of a grueling last month or so. Everybody's kind of sore and beat up, but we're all pushing through, and this is our last stretch here to get some points before the final, so we're all pushing through it and hopefully see some good rides.
4: The top five riders in the PBR Canada standings are here this weekend. Butter third place behind Nick Tetz in first and Gilmar Santana in second, while Tyler Craig and Aaron Roy round out the top five. Tickets are available at the door in Kindersley, with the now annual PBR getting underway at 7 o'clock each night. Doors open at 6 o'clock, while the beer garden opens at 4. It's rivalry week in the Prairie Football Conference, with the Regina Thunder set to host the Saskatoon Hilltops tomorrow night. For ex-Regina Ram and Kindersley's Daniel Thornton, he's excited to witness a new side of the Highway 11 rivalry.
6: I'm new to it, so I don't really know the Thunder Hilltops, but I was part of the Rams Huskies, and obviously we aren't the biggest fan of the Huskies in Saskatoon, so this obviously just translates.
4: No love is lost between the two sides. A full story up at West Central Online. Tomorrow's game starts at 7 o'clock from Libel Field in Regina. And remember, West Central Online is your source for all the latest local sports, scores, and stories. I'm Cooper Douglas.
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2: Good afternoon, West Central Saskatchewan. Let's take a look at what's coming up in your regional forecast. For our northern region,

And it's including Unity, Macklin, Wilkie, and Bigger. It's looking mainly cloudy today with a 60% chance of showers with a risk of a thunderstorm. Winds are coming in from the northwest at 40 kilometers, gusting to 60 with highs of 15. Becoming partly cloudy this evening while still seeing that 60% chance of showers. Those winds are down to 30 kilometers, gusting to 50, becoming light near midnight with lows of plus 3. For our central regions, including Kindersley, Marengo, Brock, and Rosetown, we're seeing a mix of sun and cloud today with a 60% chance of showers and a risk of a thunderstorm. Winds are coming in from the northwest at 40 kilometers, gusting to 60 with highs of 16. Looking partly cloudy this evening while we continue to see that 60% chance of showers early in the evening, with northwest winds around 30 kilometers, gusting to 50, becoming lighter as the evening goes on with lows of plus 2. And our southern regions, including Kyle, Elrose, Leader, Lancer, and Abbey, are also looking at a mix of sun and cloud today, though with a 30% chance of showers late this afternoon with a risk of a thunderstorm. Winds are also coming from the northwest around 30 kilometers, gusting to 50 with highs of 17. Seeing the skies become partly cloudy this evening while continuing to see that 30% chance of showers early in

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1: Now, your West Central online weather.
2: Good afternoon, West Central Saskatchewan. Here's what's coming up in your three-day forecast. Today is looking mainly cloudy in our northern areas, while the central and south are seeing a mix of sun and cloud, with up to a 60% chance of showers and a risk of a thunderstorm. Winds are coming in from the northwest, gusting up to 60 kilometers today, bringing highs around 17. The region looking partly cloudy while we still see those chances of showers this evening. Those winds continuing to gust to 50 kilometers, becoming light closer to midnight, with lows around plus 2. Tomorrow currently looks to be a mix of sun and cloud during the day across the region, with winds sitting around 20 kilometers and highs of 14. Clearing up tomorrow evening with lows of minus 1. Sunday continues to be clear during the day for West Central with highs of 19, the entire region becoming cloudy Sunday evening with lows of 6. I'm Terrence Vosh with your West Central online weather.
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1: Good evening, neighbor. I'll see you down at Skyline Convenience. 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
3: Good afternoon, West Central Saskatchewan. Here's what's coming up in your three-day forecast. Today is looking mainly cloudy in our northern areas, while the central and south are seeing a mix of sun and cloud, with up to a 60% chance of showers and a risk of a thunderstorm. Winds are coming in from the northwest, gusting up to 60 kilometers today, bringing highs around 17. The region looking partly cloudy, while we still see those chances of showers this evening. Those winds continuing to gust to 50 kilometers, becoming light closer to midnight, with lows around plus 2. Tomorrow currently looks to be a mix of sun and cloud during the day across the region, with winds sitting around 20 kilometers and highs of 14. Clearing up tomorrow evening with lows of minus 1. Sunday continues to be clear during the day for West Central with highs of 19, the entire region becoming cloudy Sunday evening with lows of 6. I'm Terrence Vosh with your West Central online weather.
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1: Bigger is hosting a free community movie night on Friday, September 18th at Brownlee Square. 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That's the Bigger free community movie night on Friday, September 18th at Brownlee Square. 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
2: 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Rosetown and Kyle RCMP are investigating several incidents from the past week, including an assault in Zealandia that led to a charge of assault with a weapon. The accused was released with conditions pending a November court appearance. Police are also investigating a fuel theft in Zealandia and a gas and dash complaint in Rosetown. RCMP also responded to a suspicious person and assisted with a medical call in Elrose. Deputy Chief Craig Sittler of the Wilkie and District Fire Department has been recognized for more than 25 years of service. Sittler received the Saskatchewan Protective Services Medal Thursday in Saskatoon, with Lieutenant Governor Bernadette McIntyre presenting the honor. He is one of 204 recipients receiving the medal in 2026, recognizing exemplary service and commitment to protecting Saskatchewan communities. Harvest continues to lag well behind normal in West Central Saskatchewan as persistent rain keeps producers out of the fields. The latest provincial crop report shows just 25% of the region's crops are harvested as of September 7th. That's less than half of the 5-year average of 59% and below the 10-year average of 51%. Producers are also reporting concerns about crop quality, bleaching, and lodging, with warmer and drier weather needed to

0: get Harvest moving. The Elrose Library has won the 2026 Wheatland Reading Cup, with Martinsville in second and Purdue getting third after a close race. Readers across the region this year also set a new record of logging more than 2.5 million minutes over the summer. Wheatland Regional Library Program Manager Miriam Salvador says the challenge is about making reading fun.
1: We find that challenges are fun and we want reading to be fun for everyone. And that can mean like having a prize incentive or like having goals to complete over the summer just to motivate people to keep on reading.
0: The challenge is designed to help build a stronger reading community, with the challenge expected to return next summer. Before we go, the town office in Kerrobert has reopened after a sudden closure due to a network outage. The town office is now open for its regular hours once again. Stay informed and entertained on the go. Download our West Central Online app today. I'm Terrence Vosh.
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3: The top five riders in the PBR Canada standings are all in Kindersley for the Energy Dodge Dakota Butter Invitational going tonight and tomorrow. In studio earlier this week, Etonia's own PBR superstar Dakota Butter previewed his first matchup at the event with the Bull Woozy.
4: I've got a matchup from last year, too. I got on him here the first round. He bucked me off. I got some payback on him, though, later in Lloyd, so this will be the rubber match with me and him. There's so many good matchups. I could go on all day, but everybody should be happy with what they got. I think we can see lots of good rides.
3: Butter is third in the national standings entering the weekend, leading Tyler Craig and Aaron Roy, sitting behind Nick Tetz in first and Gilmar Santana in second. Tickets are available at the door in Kindersley, the now annual PBR firing up at 7 o'clock each night, doors opening at 6, and the beer gardens open at 4. It's almost game day between the Regina Thunder and Saskatoon Hilltops. The rivalry has been since day one for major native and fifth-year Thunder receiver Ben Walls.
5: First day you get here when I was a rookie, it's the first thing you learn is we don't like the Hilltops. That's the game circled in this calendar.
3: The ultimate goal is a Canadian Bowl title, but beating the Hilltops is a close second.
5: Especially now it's my fifth year, time's slowly winding down. I want to make sure I capitalize every single game and end my career on a win against those guys.
3: Find more on the rivalry game at West Central Online. Kickoff between the Thunder and Hilltops goes at 7 o'clock tomorrow night from Libel Field in Regina. And remember, West Central Online is your source for all the latest local sports, scores, and stories. I'm Cooper Douglas.
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0: Good afternoon, West Central Saskatchewan. Let's take a look at what's coming up in your regional forecast. For our northern regions, including Unity, Macklin, Wilkie, and Bigger, it's looking mainly cloudy today with a 60% chance of showers with a risk of a thunderstorm. Winds are coming in from the northwest at 40 kilometers, gusting to 60, with highs of 15. Becoming partly cloudy this evening while still seeing that 60% chance of showers. Those winds are down to 30 kilometers, gusting to 50, becoming light near midnight, with lows of plus 3. For our central regions, including Kindersley, Marengo, Brock, and Rosetown, we're seeing a mix of sun and cloud today with a 60% chance of showers and a risk of a thunderstorm. Winds are coming in from the northwest at 40 kilometers, gusting to 60, with highs of 16. Looking partly cloudy this evening while we continue to see that 60% chance of showers early in the evening, with northwest winds around 30 kilometers, gusting to 50, becoming lighter as the evening goes on, with lows of plus 2. And our southern regions, including Kyle, Elrose, Leader, Lancer, and Abbey, are also looking at a mix of sun and cloud today, though with a 30% chance of showers late this afternoon, with a risk of a thunderstorm. Winds are also coming from the northwest around 30 kilometers, gusting to 50, with highs of 17. Seeing the skies become partly cloudy this evening while continuing to see that 30% chance of showers early in the evening, with those winds continuing to gust to 50 kilometers, becoming light overnight, bringing lows of plus 3. I'm Terrence Vosh with your West Central Online weather.
6: Canada's Wheat and Barley Research Organization.

0: very collaborative in a lot of the discussions we've been having. We've had discussions with industry, as well as Agriculture and Agri-Food Canada, the three universities, Seeds Canada represented some of the industry, and Canadian Barley Research Coalition has many of the same issues from gaps and risks and budget cuts.
1: She says the two farmer-driven levy-funded organizations will now work together on developing a path forward for Golden West. I'm Glendalee Allen Vossler.
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7: Good afternoon, West Central Saskatchewan. Here's what's coming up in your three-day forecast. Today is looking mainly cloudy in our northern areas, while the central and south are seeing a mix of sun and cloud, with up to a 60% chance of showers and a risk of a thunderstorm. Winds are coming in from the northwest, gusting up to 60 kilometers today, bringing highs around 17. The region looking partly cloudy while we still see those chances of showers this evening. Those winds continuing to gust to 50 kilometers, becoming light closer to midnight, with lows around plus 2. Tomorrow currently looks to be a mix of sun and cloud during the day across the region, with winds sitting around 20 kilometers and highs of 14. Clearing up tomorrow evening with lows of minus 1. Sunday continues to be clear during the day for West Central with highs of 19, the entire region becoming cloudy Sunday evening with lows of 6. I'm Terrence Vosh with your West Central Online weather.
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0: Today's baseball is more than a game. It's Canada's team, and CJYM 1330 is here with every pitch, stolen base, and home run.
1: Guerrero with a fly ball to right. He's hit it well. It is gone.
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1: Got him! F. Hoffman strikes out Cody Bellinger, and the Blue Jays have done it.
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8: Good afternoon, West Central Saskatchewan. Here's what's coming up in your three-day forecast. Today is looking mainly cloudy in our northern areas, while the central and south are seeing a mix.

0: of sun and cloud, with up to a 60% chance of showers and a risk of a thunderstorm. Winds are coming in from the northwest, gusting up to 60 kilometers today, bringing highs around 17. The region looking partly cloudy while we still see those chances of showers this evening. Those winds continuing to gust to 50 kilometers, becoming light closer to midnight, with lows around plus 2. Tomorrow currently looks to be a mix of sun and cloud during the day across the region, with winds sitting around 20 kilometers and highs of 14. Clearing up tomorrow evening with lows of minus 1. Sunday continues to be clear during the day for West Central with highs of 19, the entire region becoming cloudy Sunday evening with lows of 6. I'm Terrence Vosch with your West Central online weather.
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1: The Corroborate Library is celebrating 100 years, and to help celebrate, they're kicking off a 100 book challenge. 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Then join them for the 100 year celebration September 16th at 4 o'clock at the Corroborate Library, where the prize winners will be announced. That's the Corroborate Library celebrating 100 years September 16th at 4 p.m. And if you have an event or a fundraiser to share for your community, you can post it for free on the West Central online events page.
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3: 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A person has been charged with assault with a weapon following an RCMP investigation in Zealandia. Rosetown and Kyle RCMP received the complaint on September 3rd. The accused was released on an undertaking with conditions and is scheduled to appear in court in November. Police also continue to investigate fuel theft complaints in both Zealandia and Rosetown. The assault charge has not yet been proven in court. Wet conditions are putting a major delay on harvest across West Central Saskatchewan. The latest crop report has the region at just 25% complete as of September 7th, compared with a 5-year average of 59% and a 10-year average of 51%. Rainfall was widespread, with some areas receiving close to 100 millimeters during the week. The wet weather is also raising concerns about crop damage and quality as producers wait for better conditions. A Wilkie firefighter is among this year's recipients of the Saskatchewan Protective Services Medal. Deputy Chief Craig Sittler was presented with the honor on Thursday in Saskatoon for more than 25 years of dedicated service with the Wilkie and District Fire Department. The medal recognizes Protective Services personnel for their courage, commitment, and dedication to keeping Saskatchewan communities safe. Elrose has claimed the 2026 Wheatland Reading Cup after a close summer-long race with Martinsville and Purdue. Over the summer, more than 2.5 million minutes were read across the region, a new record for the event. Miriam Salvador, program manager for the Wheatland Regional Library, says the community aspect is a big part of the challenge.
4: There will be patrons cheering on for their branches. It kind of helps people build a community over the summer because reading isn't just like an individual activity at this point. It's collaborative within the community and it brings people together.
3: The championship party is still currently in its planning stages for Elrose, but the local library will receive its own trophy to keep. Finally, after 2 days of a network outage, the Kerrobert Town Office is open again for its regular hours. The outage caused a sudden closure on Wednesday, but the town has confirmed the system is back up and running. Don't miss a beat and stream us anywhere. Download our West Central Online app today. I'm Terrence Vosch.
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5: The Energy Dodge Dakota Butter Invitational is back this weekend in Kindersley, running Friday and Saturday night inside the West Central Event Center. The namesake of the event, Etonia's own Dakota Butter, is coming off a win last week and talked about how he and fellow competitors are feeling entering what is now the fall stretch.
6: This sport's all about momentum and confidence. It's been kind of a grueling last month or so. Everybody's kind of sore and beat up, but we're all pushing through, and this is our last stretch here to get some points before the final, so we're all pushing through it and hopefully see some good rides.
5: The top five riders in the PBR Canada standings are here this weekend. Butter third place behind Nick Tetz in first and Gilmar Santana in second, while Tyler Craig and Aaron Roy round out the top five. Tickets are available at the door in Kindersley, with the now annual PBR getting underway at 7 o'clock each night. Doors open at 6 o'clock, while the beer garden opens at 4. It's rivalry week in the Prairie Football Conference, with the Regina Thunder set to host the Saskatoon Hilltops tomorrow night. For ex-Regina Ram and Kindersley's Daniel Thornton, he's excited to witness a new side of the Highway 11 rivalry.
7: I'm new to it, so I don't really know the Thunder Hilltops, but I was part of the Rams Huskies, and obviously we aren't the biggest fan of the Huskies in Saskatoon, so this obviously just translates.
5: No love is lost between the two sides. A full story up at West Central Online. Tomorrow's game starts at 7 o'clock from Libel Field in Regina. 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
2: Good afternoon, West Central Saskatchewan. Let's take a look at what's coming up in your regional forecast. For our northern regions, including Unity, Macklin, Wilkie, and Bigger, it's looking mainly cloudy today with a 60% chance of showers with a risk of a thunderstorm. Winds are coming in from the northwest at 40 kilometers, gusting to 60, with highs of 15. Becoming partly cloudy this evening while still seeing that 60% chance of showers. Those winds are down to 30 kilometers, gusting to 50, becoming light near midnight, with lows of plus 3. For our central regions, including Kindersley, Marengo, Brock, and Rosetown, we're seeing a mix of sun and cloud today with a 60% chance of showers and a risk of a thunderstorm. Winds are coming in from the northwest at 40 kilometers, gusting to 60, with highs of 16. Looking partly cloudy this evening while we continue to see that 60% chance of showers early in the evening, with northwest winds around 30 kilometers, gusting to 50, becoming lighter as the evening goes on, with lows of plus 2. And our southern regions, including Kyle, Elrose, Leader, Lancer, and Abbey, are also looking at a mix of sun and cloud today, though with a 30% chance of showers late this afternoon, with a risk of a thunderstorm. Winds are also coming from the northwest around 30 kilometers, gusting to 50, with highs of 17. Seeing the skies become partly cloudy this evening while continuing to see that 30% chance of showers early in the evening, with those winds continuing to gust to 50 kilometers, becoming light overnight, bringing lows of plus 3. I'm Terrence Vosh with your West Central online weather.
3: Taking a look at the markets, canola, November, $817.40, down $21.90. January, $827.70, down $21.70. Spring wheat, Minneapolis, September, $7.42. Hard red winter wheat, September, $295. Wheat, September, $713.50, down $9.75. Corn, September, $512, down $2. Oats, September, $3.55, up 75 cents. Soybeans, September, $1,296, down $20. Soybean meal, September, $3.46.60, down $2.20. Soybean oil, September, $70.66, down 62 cents. Feeder cattle, September, $339.02, up $6.45. Live cattle, October, $220.10, up $2.27. Lean hogs, October, $91.08, down $1.30. The Canadian dollar is 72 cents. And crude oil, West Texas Intermediate, $102.39. For Golden West, I'm Glendalee Allen Vossler.
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0: Your music, your memories, the greatest hits of all time. That's Tears for Fears, and I'm Barry Weiss. Happy Friday. We're heading toward the weekend. Kind of cool and breezy around Saskatchewan today in the weather, and we're seeing some showers knocking around too, which is kind of the last thing we need. Your weekend weather forecast coming up in a moment. The cars on the way as well. Today, the 25th anniversary of the 9/11 attacks. Terrorists hijacked and crashed two planes into the World Trade Center that day. Another hit the Pentagon, and a third went down in a field in Pennsylvania after passengers revolted against the hijackers. In total, almost 3,000 people died in the 9/11 attacks. And from that day forward, the world became a very different place. It's one of those where were you when it happened sort of moments. 9/11. 25 years ago today.
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2: 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Jeff Hoffman strikes out Cody Bellinger, and the Blue Jays have done it.
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5: Good afternoon, West Central Saskatchewan. Here's what's coming up in your three-day forecast. Today is looking mainly cloudy in our northern areas, while the central and south are seeing a mix of sun and cloud, with up to a 60% chance of showers and a risk of a thunderstorm. Winds are coming in from the northwest, gusting up to 60 kilometers today, bringing highs around 17. The region looking partly cloudy, while we still see those chances of showers this evening. Those winds continuing to gust to 50 kilometers, becoming light closer to midnight, with lows around +2. Tomorrow currently looks to be a mix of sun and cloud during the day across the region, with winds sitting around 20 kilometers, and highs of 14. Clearing up tomorrow evening with lows of -1. Sunday continues to be clear during the day for West Central with highs of 19, the entire region becoming cloudy Sunday evening with lows of 6. I'm Terrence Vosh with your West Central online weather.
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0: From little old Hannah, Alberta, a prairie rock and roll band, it's Nickelback and Far Away, Saskatchewan's best music, the greatest hits of all time. Heartland Rock from John Mellencamp on the way, and the Down Child Blues Band, too. I'm Barry Weiss. The Toronto Blue Jays' late season push to the playoffs continues tonight. They remain one game back of the final American League wildcard spot. 15 games to go, 6 of those on the road and 9 at home. And one of those home games is tonight as the Jays start a weekend series at the Rogers Centre against Baltimore. It's a 5 o'clock start on our 3 Blue Jay Network stations. Catch the action on 1330 CJYM, 1210 CFYM, and AM 1190.
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7: Good afternoon, West Central Saskatchewan. Here's what's coming up in your three-day forecast. Today is looking mainly cloudy in our northern areas, while the central and south are seeing a mix of sun and cloud, with up to a 60% chance of showers and a risk of a thunderstorm. Winds are coming in from the northwest, gusting up to 60 kilometers today, bringing highs around 17. The region looking partly cloudy while we still see those chances of showers this evening. Those winds continuing to gust to 50 kilometers, becoming light closer to midnight, with lows around plus 2. Tomorrow currently looks to be a mix of sun and cloud during the day across the region, with winds sitting around 20 kilometers and highs of 14. Clearing up tomorrow evening with lows of minus 1. Sunday continues to be clear during the day for West Central with highs of 19, the entire region becoming cloudy Sunday evening with lows of 6. I'm Terrence Vosh with your West Central online weather.
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Saskatchewan's best music, the greatest hits of all time with some Heartland rock and roll from the 1988 album The Lonesome Jubilee. 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
1: 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They're currently closed for renovations reopening in October. Thank you for waiting and giving them the time to make the clinic even better. 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
2: 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Rosetown and Kyle RCMP are investigating several incidents from the past week, including an assault in Zealandia that led to a charge of assault with a weapon. The accused was released with conditions pending a November court appearance. Police are also investigating a fuel theft in Zealandia and a gas and dash complaint in Rosetown. RCMP also responded to a suspicious person and assisted with a medical call in Elrose. Deputy Chief Craig Sittler of the Wilkeian District Fire Department has been recognized for more than 25 years of service. Sittler received the Saskatchewan Protective Services Medal Thursday in Saskatoon, with Lieutenant Governor Bernadette McIntyre presenting the honor. He is one of 204 recipients receiving the medal in 2026, recognizing exemplary service and commitment to protecting Saskatchewan communities. Harvest continues to lag well behind normal in West Central Saskatchewan as persistent rain keeps producers out of the fields. The latest provincial crop report shows just 25% of the region's crops are harvested as of September 7th. That's less than half of the 5-year average of 59% and below the 10-year average of 51%. Producers are also reporting concerns about crop quality, bleaching, and lodging, with warmer and drier weather needed to get harvest moving. The Elrose Library has won the 2026 Wheatland Reading Cup, with Martinsville in second and Purdue getting third after a close race. Readers across the region this year also set a new record of logging more than 2.5 million minutes over the summer. Wheatland Regional Library Program Manager Miriam Salvador says the challenge is about making reading fun.
3: We find that challenges are fun and we want reading to be fun for everyone. And that can mean like having a prize incentive or like having goals to complete over the summer just to motivate people to keep on reading.
2: The challenge is designed to help build a stronger reading community, with the challenge expected to return next summer. Before we go, the town office in Kerrobert has reopened after a sudden closure due to a network outage. The town office is now open for its regular hours once again. Stay informed and entertained on the go. 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I'm Terrence Vosch.
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5: The top five riders in the PBR Canada standings are all in Kindersley for the Energy Dodge Dakota Butter Invitational going tonight and tomorrow. In studio earlier this week, Etonia's own PBR superstar Dakota Butter previewed his first matchup at the event with the Bull Woozy.
6: I've got a matchup from last year, too. I got on him here the first round. He bucked me off. I got some payback on him, though, later in Lloyd, so this will be the rubber match with me and him. There's so many good matchups. I could go on all day, but everybody should be happy with what they got. I think we can see lots of good rides.
5: Butter is third in the national standings entering the weekend, leading Tyler Craig and Aaron Roy, sitting behind Nick Tetz in first and Gilmar Santana in second. Tickets are available at the door in Kindersley. The now annual PBR firing up at 7 o'clock each night, doors opening at 6, and the beer gardens open at 4. It's almost game day between the Regina Thunder and Saskatoon Hilltops. The rivalry has been since day one for major native and fifth-year Thunder receiver Ben Walls.
7: First day you get here when I was a rookie, it's the first thing you learn is we don't like the Hilltops. That's the game circled on this calendar.
5: The ultimate goal is a Canadian Bowl title, but beating the Hilltops is a

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0: Find more on the rivalry game at West Central Online. Kickoff between the Thunder and Hilltops goes at 7 o'clock tomorrow night from Libel Field in Regina. And remember, West Central Online is your source for all the latest local sports, scores, and stories. I'm Cooper Douglas.
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3: Joined by head coach, second year head coach of the Kindersley Junior Clippers, Kyle Schneider. Does that feel weird at all? You know, last year he was the first year head coach. Now it's right back to business, eh?
4: Yeah, I think honestly it's a little bit more comfortable. Spent the summer here in Kindersley, got to know a few more people around town, got to spend some time at the golf course for men's nights and different things. And so, you know, I think just having that familiarity with the town and the facilities and getting settled in my house, really excited for the second season.
3: And it's obviously back to work at the rink. The vehicles have been piling up behind the West Central Event Center for a little bit now. Obviously, Clipper Camp started. You just want to talk about, you know, how many players get the invite to camp and how things looked, you know, from that first practice all the way to the Kimmer Cup. If you're from Kindersley, you should know what the Kimmer Cup is.
4: Right. Yeah, no, we went with three teams for a camp again. So that's all the way from returning players to our draft that happened this July. We started Tuesday night with a practice with each group. Myself and my assistant coach, Taylor Sincenis, were out there. And then that led to Wednesday fitness testing in the morning, to games, to more games on Thursday, where we eventually handed out the Kimmer Cup to Team Blue. And then we were right into preseason Friday, Saturday, Monday, Tuesday. So it's been a busy week and a half here, and the guys are working hard. And I think they have earned a little bit of rest this weekend to take in the PBR.
3: Yeah, no doubt. Fun weekend coming up in Kindersley. Last weekend, the ice isn't in and the interpipeline side. So
0: that's part one of this week's OSY Rentals Clipper Report. Tune in tomorrow for part two or head to West Central Online now to hear the full edition.
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5: Good evening, West Central Saskatchewan. Let's take a look at what's coming up in your regional forecast. For our northern regions, including Unity, Macklin, Wilkie, and Bigger, as well as our central regions, including Kindersley, Marengo, Brock, and Rosetown, it's looking partly cloudy this evening with a 60% chance of showers and a risk of a thunderstorm. Winds are coming in from the northwest, gusting up to 40 kilometers this evening, but becoming light overnight with lows around +3, coming with a risk of frost. Tomorrow should start off with a mix of sun and cloud, those winds coming in from the northwest around 20 kilometers in the afternoon with highs of 14. And our southern regions, including Kyle, Elrose, Leader, Lancer, and Abbey, are also looking partly cloudy, though with a 30% chance of showers this evening. Winds are coming in from the northwest at 30 kilometers, gusting to 50, becoming light overnight, with lows of +3 and a risk of frost. Looking at a mix of sun and cloud tomorrow, with those winds coming in from the northwest at 20 kilometers in the afternoon, with highs around 13. I'm Terrence Vosh with your West Central Online weather.
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0: I don't know. I lost track. And I just stood. I didn't know what I was doing. I just stood in the mouth of that alley, and I yelled at the top of my voice, follow the sound of my voice. Follow the sound of my voice. There's light this way. Come to the light. Come to the light. Follow the light.
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2: You're busy. We get it. So are we. Gathering news and telling stories about our community. 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

0: You know, whenever I hear that song, I think of the final episode of The Sopranos. That tune was playing in the last scene. They fade to black, and we still don't know what happened to Tony and Carmela. It's Journey and Don't Stop Believing, one of the greatest hits of all time. The Friday Drive Home, Barry Weiss here. The Beatles, The Stampeders, Bill Medley and Jennifer Warnes, and lots more are coming up when the greatest hits of all time continue after your weekend weather in just a second. Hey, if you're a CFL football fan, what a weekend this could be for you. There are four CFL games scheduled for tomorrow, one after the other. It starts at 11 o'clock in the morning, and you could watch right through till 11 o'clock tomorrow night if you want to. The big one for us here in Saskatchewan, the Banjo Bowl, the back half of the home-and-home series against the Winnipeg Blue Bombers. The Riders won the opener last weekend in Regina. Let's see if we can complete the sweep tomorrow. The Banjo Bowl, 2 o'clock in Winnipeg.
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1: Good evening, West Central Saskatchewan. Here's what's coming up in your three-day forecast. It's looking partly cloudy this evening across the region, with up to a 60% chance of showers and a risk of a thunderstorm in the north. Winds are gusting up to 50 kilometers, becoming light overnight, with lows of +3, coming with a risk of frost. Tomorrow starts the day with a mix of sun and cloud across West Central, with winds around 20 kilometers in the afternoon, coming with highs of 14. Staying partly cloudy in the evening tomorrow, though the skies should clear up as the evening goes on, with those winds becoming light as well, bringing lows of +1, also with a risk of frost. Sunday currently shows clear skies and sunshine during the day across the region with highs of 18, though clouds are looking to come in Sunday evening with a 30% chance of showers and lows of 5. I'm Terrence Vosh with your West Central online weather.
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0: Your music, your memories. That's April Wine. I'm Barry Weiss. Hey, if you're around Moose Jaw this weekend, you're sure in for a treat. The Little Chicago Show and Shine is on this weekend. A big car show, like really, really big, between 400 and 500 vehicles. As I understand it, will be on display. A section of Main Street in Moose Jaw closed tomorrow for all the fun, which goes from 10 till 4. And if you're looking for stuff to do where you are this weekend, check the events calendar on all 6 of our provincial websites. You'll find the happenings on Discover Moose Jaw, Swift Current Online, Discover Estevan, Discover Weyburn, West Central Online, and Discover Humboldt.
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5: Good evening, West Central Saskatchewan. Here's what's coming up in your three-day forecast. It's looking partly cloudy this evening across the region, with up to a 60% chance of showers and a risk of a thunderstorm in the north. Winds are gusting up to 50 kilometers, becoming light overnight, with lows of +3, coming with a risk of frost. Tomorrow starts the day with a mix of sun and cloud across West Central, with winds around 20 kilometers in the afternoon, coming with highs of 14. Staying partly cloudy in the evening tomorrow, though the skies should clear up as the evening goes on, with those winds becoming light as well, bringing lows of +1, also with a risk of frost. Sunday currently shows clear skies and sunshine during the day across the region with highs of 18, though clouds are looking to come in Sunday evening with a 30% chance of showers and lows of 5. I'm Terrence Vosh with your West Central online weather.
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The greatest hits of all time. I'm Barry Weiss. Today is the 25th anniversary of the 9/11 terrorist attacks, a day we remember all too well, even 25 years later. It was a Tuesday morning, and as I recall, the weather was great. It was a beautiful September morning. We were at a work retreat at Hitchcock's Hideaway on Lake Diefenbaker, and we took the Riverhurst Ferry across the lake that morning to play golf in Riverhurst. And we heard about the first plane going in on the radio. The early reports were it was a small passenger plane, but obviously the story turned out to be a lot different than that. We actually saw the second plane hit the second tower when we arrived at the golf course, and we knew immediately the world was going to be a very, very different place. 25 years ago today, September 11th, 2001.

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